0: degrees tomorrow. Partly cloudy, another top of 25 before a possible shower on Tuesday, but still a top of 25. And for Nexus Pools, your best pools in Bundy, today's UV reading is a 4, which is moderate. And tomorrow morning at 7:20, Think Like Trace is worth an incredible $4,480. That's with Maddie and Trace for Hits Breakfast.
1: Get louder now! Yeah. Fire it up!
2: There's only two people we could find that agreed to work on the weekend for free. You know the old saying, you get what you paid for. So please enjoy Kaylee and Emily J.
3: You know, I didn't wake up this morning and said, you know what, I want to use dead man yeast for something. But I'm going to be talking about yeast from a dead man.
4: Making bread.
3: I know.
4: No thanks.
3: It's full on.
4: Actually, this sounds hectic because I'm going to talk about what octopuses do to the octopus men that are annoying them. And there's a lot of women going, oh, so it happens everywhere in every species, right?
3: You say it with spring in your step, which is always a worry. And we were going to talk about the T-Rex.
4: Oh, yes.
3: And why it's got little arms.
4: Need to know.
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0: It's Gailey and Emily Jade, and we love for you to get involved in this one.
1: Yeast growing in the guts of a frozen mummy for thousands of years has been used to make a tasty sourdough bread.
2: No!
1: Oh, no! He's been baking it for years. More than 5,300 years ago, Otzi, the Iceman, was strolling on the border of Austria and Italy when he was killed, right? And he remained frozen in ice until two hikers stumbled across his mummified remains in 1991. You might actually remember when this story came out. He's quite famous. But since then, his remains have been kept at the same temperature, which allowed scientists to extract the yeast and make a very, very good sourdough.
2: No.
1: Is that just not... Okay, and the question is quite simple for everyone. Is, would you eat it?
2: No. That sourdough? Take a vote. Take a vote. On the count of three, yes. All of us say our answer. Would we eat dead man sourdough? One, two, three.
1: No.
0: Yes.
2: Oh,
0: you gotta try it.
1: You don't.
0: Yeah, you got to try it.
1: No, well, there's no rule.
0: What's the point of making it without trying it?
1: Well, if you don't want a bungee jump, you just say no, so you don't have to try it.
2: Yeah, just because all your friends are jumping off the bridge, do you have to?
1: Yes.
0: I still wanted to try it.
2: Really?
0: It sounds delicious.
2: What do you mean?
0: Well, didn't they say it sounds it says tasty?
2: Okay.
0: And why would they lie?
1: It makes a very, very good sourdough.
0: See? Okay.
2: I just think, what are scientists doing? Mm. They've got this body. They're looking at it, researching it, learning about it, and then one of them goes, I'm hungry. Let's make bread out of his stomach yeast.
1: So yeast is used in beer.
2: Yes.
1: Would you drink dead man beer?
2: Okay, now that's different. I'm all in. No.
1: Dead man beer? I'll have an Otzi, please. Because his name was Otzi.
2: Otzi.
1: Yeah. Oh, my God. So
2: instead of 4X, it's 4 dead.
1: Yeah, 4D.
0: Yeah, 4D.
1: 4D.
2: 4D. Dead. And the bread, what are we calling dead man bread? Or is it just that?
0: Dead man dough?
2: Dead man dough. Sour dead.
1: Is there a play on words with panini?
2: What about instead of focaccia, dakasha, dead kasha?
1: Dead kasha?
2: Dead kasha. I'm trying.
0: It's a different type of bread.
1: You could
0: though.
1: Actually use focaccia better than that, but you can't say what wanting to say.
0: Okay.
1: What would you call the bread and would you eat it?
0: Give us a call.
2: Is there anyone else like Jake listening right now?
1: Yes.
2: Who would actually eat that?
1: I'll have a loaf of Otzi, please.
2: with a little bit of strawberry jam on it.
1: Thank you. Oh, it's lovely Otzi.
0: We'll chat to you next.

0: Gailey and Emily Jade.
1: Would you eat it? What would you call it? Yeast in the frozen man from over 500 years ago.
2: 5,000.
1: 5,000, I should say. Otzi.
2: All
1: right. Would you eat the bread?
2: Mm-hmm.
1: Oh, let's go to the...
2: No.
1: And what would you call it?
2: Mm-hmm. Yuck.
1: Yeah. Yuck bread. Tracy, what would you call it?
3: Die Hard Dough Bread.
2: Oh.
1: Die Hard Dough Bread. Dough. Yes.
2: Yeah, yeah.
1: Okay, you get a cold corpse toast out of it.
3: Yeah, exactly.
2: All right, so would you eat it, though? That's the big question.
3: No. Not in a million years. Or a trillion years.
2: What about not in 5,300 years? Yeah. Which is how long he's apparently been dead for.
1: It's the only bread you'd put back in the freezer and the bread would actually say, oh, not this again. All right, we've got Dan. Would you eat Otzi, the dead man bread?
4: Yeah, but I would call it, instead of a bread roll, like a chicken and salad dead roll thing.
2: Dead roll.
1: Oh, that's, I like it.
5: A bit of dead horse.
1: That's clever.
2: And do you know what the thing is that with yeast, like you start making the culture and then I believe you can like take bits of the culture and spread it around.
1: Yeah.
2: Because I know there's a few restaurants that have imported their yeast and their starter and whatever.
1: And they brag about it.
2: Yeah, from all this culture's come from over here in Italy and da-da-da-da-da. So what if they start like selling dead man culture?
1: It's like having a monkey poo coffee from overseas.
2: Yeah.
1: It's one of those things people with intrigue might try the bread.
5: I've had that.
1: Yeah.
2: Yeah, I've had the...
5: It's good.
2: The
1: is it monkey poo?
2: Well, it's kind of like a cat. It's okay. Like a cat.
5: Yeah, I think it's cat.
2: Yeah, in but Bali. Still. Yeah.
1: Righto.
2: But it's close.
1: Yeah, yeah. Well, it's an animal.
2: Yeah. I don't even drink coffee the best of time, but of course overseas. Oh, let me have a go.
1: Just one clear thing here is don't eat it if it's the... Don't drink it if it's from a bat.
2: No, that's it. No more COVID. All right. Now we've got Tracy. Tracy, would you eat it?
6: I wouldn't eat it. I think it just sounds revolting. I guess it depends how they stored the yeast and all of that, but just the thought of eating it, couldn't do it.
2: No.
6: And I would call it maybe like the walking bread, like the walking bread.
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0: have I left in me?
1: It's Gailey and Emily Jade with you, and if you love dinosaurs, you're going to be listening up very, very shortly, but right now, EJ.
2: Female octopuses will strangle and eat males who annoy them when they aren't in the mood. That's the headline that caught my eye.
3: I'd be so dead by now.
2: Oh, female octopuses.
3: If I was Oscar the octopus, I'd be like, here lies Oscar. He was annoying.
4: Yeah, so 15.
2: So female octopuses, particularly species like the blue-lined octopus, are known to kill and consume males, sometimes including acts that resemble strangulation. Females wrap arms around a male's mantle to prevent it from taking in water, causing suffocation before eating them, often driven by a need for sustenance or to protect their eggs. Females may kill, strangle, or eat males that approach them when not receptive to mating. Observations have shown females wrapping arms around male's mantle for several minutes, restricting their oxygen intake. And it's similar to some spiders. Female octopuses can also consume their mates to provide sustenance.
3: All these things with eight legs that are doing this.
4: Something to do.
3: Yeah, thank God it's not two-legged people.
2: I know. Well, that's what it is.
3: We'd be in trouble.
2: The headline is female octopuses will strangle and eat males who annoy them when they're out in the mood. I came here for the comments.
3: Oh, you would have eaten Jared a long time ago.
2: Yeah. Came here for the comments is just one word that I wanted to read.
3: Right.
2: My spirit animal.
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1: 1986.

0: It's Gailey and Emily Jade, and coming up, EJ is going to be getting into a bit of research for mums, but right now, Gailey.
1: I want to talk about the T-Rex, most famous, would you say? The most famous?
2: Yeah. Dinosaur.
1: All dinosaurs.
2: He gets all the movies.
1: Yeah, he really does. Mm. So basically over a period of time, because this research is part thereof why they had little arms, right? But the original T-Rex, they're thinking, had longer arms.
2: Oh.
1: But then they found out that fighting other bigger dinosaurs, the arms to grapple and use were non-existent because the T-Rex worked out through evolution that it was better off using its strong neck and head as a battering ram.
2: Yes.
1: And then its bite power did all the damage. So it started doing that and not needing its arms.
2: Yeah.
1: So over time, just the old thing of use it or lose it.
2: Yeah.
1: The arms smaller. Evolved and started getting smaller. Now here's the other thing, and you can't unsee this.
2: Okay, I'm ready. I thought it was going to be funny.
1: They found out that T-Rexes ran on tippy toes.
2: Oh.
1: And if you think about running on tippy toes with those little jazz heads, can you imagine a dinosaur chasing on the tippy toes running around?
2: Don't catch me!
1: But here's the other thing. They said that they thought that they used to take 25 years to get fully grown. They worked out it's actually 4 decades. So at 40,
2: so they
1: reached their bigger size.
2: Right.
1: But the arms kept on shrinking. And they said the equivalent of where the arms ended up on the T-Rex would see in a human's case that a man would have arms 30 centimetres long. So also there is research suggesting with this sort of thing in mind that if a man had arms of 30 centimetres long, that the word wanker wouldn't have been discovered because he can't reach it.
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14: Good morning, Alana McIntyre here with the latest. Thousands are expected to flock to venues across the country today to watch the Socceroos begin their World Cup campaign. The Aussies are taking on Turkey in Vancouver. Most cities and towns are holding public watch parties here. The game kicks off in about 3 hours. Beaches around Sydney's east are shut today as a woman fights for life following a shark attack at Coogee. The 35-year-old remains critical. Shark expert Christopher Pepin-Neff has told Seven he thinks there are a few things that can be done to reduce shark attacks.
15: Don't swim alone. Swim in an enclosure. I think my recommendation to Mossman City Council was to put in more temporary enclosures.
14: Donald Trump says a deal will be signed tomorrow with Iran and the Strait of Hormuz will reopen immediately. Iran, though, says the framework is yet to be finalised. There are fears of panic buying at the Bowsers again, with the energy minister confirming the halving of the fuel excise and giving back of the GST windfall will end in the new financial year. Artificial intelligence company Anthropic has been forced to suspend its latest AI models following an unprecedented order from Donald Trump. Police are looking for an impatient driver who rammed into another vehicle at a drive-thru on the Gold Coast, the accused leaving his car at the scene after threatening teens with a screwdriver. And southern parts of the nation are set to be drenched today, rain moving across Tasmania, Victoria and New South Wales.
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14: In NRL, the Sharks have upset the Warriors in New Zealand, defeating them in the final minutes. The game was level at 8-all until Braden Trindle slotted a 2-point field goal. Cronulla coach Craig Fitzgibbon calling it a tough battle.
16: There's no loser. We get 2 points, but you know both teams threw down pretty hard. In a good hard-fought contest, both teams are missing plenty of firepower.
14: The Eels shocked the Raiders and Tony Popovich says the Socceroos will try to spoil the party for Turkey today in Vancouver.
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17: Mostly sunny one for Bundy today. Going to hit a top of 25 degrees tomorrow. Partly cloudy, another top of 25 before a possible shower on Tuesday, but still a top of 25. 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And tomorrow morning, at 7:20, Think Like Trace is worth an incredible $4,480. That's with Maddie and Trace for Hits Breakfast.
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3: The weekend is on, and so are these guys. This is Gayley and Emily Jade.
2: Hello. If you want smart children, I'm going to tell you exactly what to do.
1: There you go.
2: Okay, it's something that everybody can do.
1: You worked out the code.
2: Yes, it is. It's a genetic crack in the code.
1: There you go.
2: Well, I'm sort of genetic.
1: I'm going to talk about, first of all, Apex, the movie.
2: Yep.
1: On Netflix. It's just going bunter. Some statistics on that.
2: Even you saying it makes the song.
1: My Chemical Romance.
2: My Chemical Romance.
1: How many songs can we say with chemical in it? Anyway, I got it wrong once. Mm-hmm. And maybe several times.
2: Yep.
1: And also, what not to do at Woolworths.
2: Okay, that's all coming up.
0: Gayley and Emily Jade.

0: Gailey and Emily Jade, and coming up, Gailey's got some statistics on one of our favourite movies, Apex, but right now, EJ.
1: Okay, I've got really interesting research if you want to have smart children, smart babies.
2: All right.
1: And this is out of the University of Copenhagen. High doses of vitamin D3 while pregnant may be linked to improved brain function in your child. So the University of Copenhagen were studying mothers in Denmark, and they found that those who took the high dose of vitamin D3 during pregnancy were more likely to have kids with higher visual memory, verbal memory, and mental flexibility at age 10 compared to mothers who took a standard dose of vitamin D3. So they took a higher version of it. And they say that this evidence links vitamin D intake during pregnancy with childhood cognition.
2: Right.
1: Now, I have heard a lot about this lately. And so, you know, when you're having a baby and you fall pregnant and they tell you to take all the different things that you need to take.
2: Yes.
1: Doctors are starting to say a little bit more vitamin D. And I actually have a personal link to this. So when I was trying for Teddy and I had a 7-year IVF journey to get him, and every time you have to go for another round of IVF, you have to get a referral from your GP, right? And so my GP, I went to him and it was like the last sort of referral that I got that I know now to be the last. And he said to me, I'm tired of writing these referrals for you. Like, you should be pregnant by now. He's like, what are they doing? And I said, oh, well, they're doing all the things, you know. And he said, you know what, can I take a more holistic look at what's happening to you? I'm going to send you off for a bunch of tests and then I'm just going to do my bit to help you to then help your IVF doctor. So, rightio. So I was super, super, super low in vitamin D, almost non-existent.
2: There you go.
1: So then he started giving me vitamin D injections and a few other little things, but the vitamin D was the big thing. And then the next round of IVF, I fell pregnant with Teddy. And interestingly, when we were discussing it, he said, when your body's low on something, it's protecting itself. So it's not thinking about, you know, making life. It's protecting itself. So perhaps you were so low on vitamin D, it was a part of the journey, right?
2: Okay, right.
1: What's interesting, though, is that Teddy is my smartest kid. Like, I know I shouldn't.
2: Do you really want to say that?
1: But you know how smart he is.
2: Yeah, he's smart.
1: You know how smart he is, and it was all that vitamin D. Like, he's almost genius smart, right? So I just need to apologise to Millie.
3: Yeah, not enough D.
2: The first thing that came to my mind when you were in the middle of that was, oh, Mum.
1: I

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0: Gailey and Emily Jade, and Gailey, you want to talk about one of our favourite movies right now?
1: This is really successful and something that we've really been covering on this show. I'm going to play some music and you'll know exactly what show we're talking about.
2: Everything getting harder to find. Everybody jumping out of their mind. Everybody going out of their skin. See, we get to the end, but that's where we begin. You feel it? Mannequins and we breaking the mold.
3: Apex.
1: Of which we've renamed several times as APEC, but I don't know why. But
3: yeah, we're
1: APEX.
3: Trying to get through the line fast
1: at
3: the airport, the APEC
1: so
3: line.
1: We've covered this movie a lot, so it's almost a show movie, I'd say.
3: Yes.
1: The way that we've gone on about it. So there's been several shows that we've covered different things about it. So today is no different. I have some details on it.
3: Oh, great. And
1: some
3: how successful it's
1: details.
3: Been.
1: And yep. We like this because it was filmed in Australia in the Blue Mountains. Eric Banner's in it and other Australian actors, so there was some work here for a lot of Australians, even though the main Australian in it was an Englishman.
3: I know. Still to this day, he was so good.
1: But he did. Like, if you were casting that and people were saying, why didn't you pick an Australian, you would actually at least say, well, there you go.
3: Yeah.
1: His performance is outstanding. So, and I think, you know, Australians and other actors get to act as Americans, we can't complain too much.
3: True.
1: Like, how many times have we seen Australian actors with American accents?
3: All the time.
1: Yeah, all the time. Thank you.
3: I still feel like Sam Worthington could have done it.
1: Not nearly as good.
3: Don't you reckon?
1: No.
3: Okay. Because he'd play the nice guy first really well. Oh. Like, where you going, love? Want the hard way or the easy way?
1: Stop it. I don't think I can look at him the same way if you
3: now
1: keep
3: you're
1: that up.
3: Now you can look at him like a serial killer.
1: Stop it. No, he's a bit of a legend. Okay, so Netflix biggest survival thriller surges to 100 million views in under a month. Isn't that great?
3: Yep, it's all us.
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5: Free flights Friday. 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Be good commentary all the way. 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

0: Gailey and Emily Jade coming up. Gailey had an absolute disaster in Woolworths, but right now, EJ.
1: I didn't want to get out of bed today, and I suspect a lot of people don't either. But I thought if you need to call in sick.
2: What have you got?
1: I've got some names for I don't want to get out of bed. Are you ready? In-bed-itis.
2: Yes.
1: Yeah. Sorry,
2: now, you've got to run it quickly.
1: Okay. Sorry, boss, I can't come into work today. I've got in-bed-itis.
2: Yeah. In-bed-itis. In-bed-itis.
0: In-bed-itis is good. Yeah,
1: what about I've got pajamonia?
2: Pajamonia. Like, hey, run it together fast.
1: Oh, God. So I'm so cold and sick. I've got pajamonia.
2: Pajamonia. And that, they would say, well, okay. What's that? So what is pajamonia?
1: Yeah. It's in my pajamas. Yeah. Yes. Too sick to get out of my pajamas.
2: What it is you've inhaled something from the fabric of a pajama that's just come over. And apparently it gets in your lungs and you get a pneumonia from it. Yeah. And it is thus pajamonia.
1: What about bed lag? I've got bed lag.
0: Bed lag.
1: That's what I felt like this morning. I couldn't get out of it. Okay, what about dunaria?
0: If you said that fast enough, they'd probably go, okay, no worries.
2: Dunaria.
1: Sorry, boss, I can't get
2: what does that mean? Well, I'll just crap the bed.
1: What about pillow attachment disorder?
0: Have you had
1: Duna deficiency panic disorder?
2: Yes.
0: If you use the acronym, maybe you get away with it.
1: I've got DDPD.
2: I've got DDPD.
1: DDPD.
2: Oh, what's that? Oh, you've not heard of DDPD?
1: Oh, I don't want to tell you, mate.
2: Yeah. You don't want to know about it.
1: Acute horizontalitis. That could be naughty, though. No.
2: Yeah, that might be get you finish up and get yourself to work.
1: Yes.
2: Yes.
0: Have a shower first.
2: That's right.
1: And blanket dependency syndrome. Any of those good?
2: Good. Bring your blanket into work.
1: Yeah.
2: So I think the early ones.
0: The first one.
2: I think
0: you
2: came out really strongly. Dunaria probably.
1: I think dunaria is the best.
2: In the midsection did well, but the end ones, you're getting your ass back into work.
1: Well, I will go over it again just in case. In-bed-itis, dunaria, bed lag, pajamonia. Blanket dependency syndrome, acute horizontalitis, bedingitis, pillow attachment disorder, Duna deficiency panic disorder, and the one I really wanted to say was get itis.
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0: Another Hits 939 throwback.
1: 1982.

0: Well, the next day I woke up and I found a bit of pineapple in my belly button.
1: And Emily Jade.
2: I was always friend zoned. Always.
0: It's understandable.
1: Kaylee and Emily Jade. Bundy's Hits 939.

0: It is Gailey and Emily Jade.
1: I was a bit traumatised the other day, and I'll tell you why. I'm torn, because what happened is funny, but also totally wrong.
2: Okay.
1: So I see the funny side of it.
2: Yep.
1: But I also see the wrong side of it.
2: Okay.
1: And I was on the wrong end of it.
2: Okay.
1: Okay. So I went to Woolworths the other day to do my shop. And I'm going aisle by aisle like I normally do. And I'm towards the end of the shop and I'm in the cold food section. And we really, and Ange in particular, likes corn relish dip. If we're going to buy a dip, it should be corn relish.
2: It's a pretty good one.
1: It's a good dip. So the corn dip in the fridge with the door that you have to open up is on the lower shelf. I went in to grab a corn dip, but this gentleman was a little bit in the way. Now, this man was probably younger than me. I'd say he was probably about 40 to 45. Quite a strong-looking bloke, but a little bit rotund, and had a butt that looked like that he could pack a punch.
2: Okay.
3: Okay.
1: And the reason why I'm explaining that to you is he was looking in the door next to where I was looking. So when I went down low to pick up the corn relish, my head was near his well-ampled backside.
2: Okay. Couldn't you have waited?
1: Well, no, you got to keep moving.
2: Okay.
1: My head was there, and he did what you're thinking he did.
2: He fluffed.
1: He fluffed.
2: Really?
1: He let Fluffy off the chain. And there was a bit of bounce in that bad boy.
2: Did he not know you were there?
1: I think at first I thought he didn't know I was there. But this is the thing. I went, whoa.
2: So you did?
1: Not loud. I just went, whoa. Grabbed my corn relish dip, put it in the thing. He was gone. He was walking. I could see his shoulders bouncing. That guy was laughing.
2: Oh, really?
1: He farted in my face at Woolworths.
2: And laughed.
1: I think it's funny, but I'm also traumatised.
2: I would be.
1: I was looking. I wanted eye contact when I...
2: Contacts. Pink eye.
1: No, I didn't want eye contact then. I wanted to look at him in the eye. He was in the section where he's serving himself out. And I was over waiting in the queue behind the checkout people. And I didn't take my eyes off him. He didn't look at me once. I didn't get any closure. But I say fair play to him.
2: And also, I'm going to share it on the radio.
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2: Hi there, Alana McIntyre here with the latest. Beaches remain closed around Sydney's east today following a shark attack between the flags at Coogee Beach. The 35-year-old woman remains critical but stable after being mauled by what has been described as a shark the size of a car. Off-duty lifeguard Charlie Verco has told the ABC the animal was still close when he paddled out to help.
3: A lot of blood in the water. She ended up getting taken underwater for a second and I couldn't see where she was because it was all red. Luckily, she popped up and the shark had let her go and I was able to get close enough to bring her into shore.
2: Australians are packing venues across the country to watch the Socceroos kick off their World Cup campaign in Vancouver. The newsroom's John Michael is in Vancouver with the latest.
4: A tough first up assignment for the Aussies, taking on the 22nd ranked nation Turkey in their opening group match at BC Place. They'll have the crowd on their side though, with thousands of Socceroos fans flooding into Vancouver for today's blockbuster. And it'll be a youthful Aussie side taking to the pitch, with 8 players in the squad under 23 and 17 World Cup debutants.
2: The Health Minister has defended plans to overhaul the NDIS. He's pushing back against state and territory criticism. Mark Butler says it will still be the biggest social program Australia has outside the aged pension. Police are searching for a man who allegedly rammed another vehicle at a drive-through on the Gold Coast before threatening two teenagers with a screwdriver. And parts of New South Wales, Victoria and Tasmania are set to be drenched.
1: Cash for scrap. Archon Metals Recycling. 16 Steptoe Street, Bundy East. 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
2: The Eels have survived a late comeback at Combank, defeating the Raiders 15-12. Canberra were without Origin duo Ethan Strange and Hudson Young. Ricky Stewart says it's no excuse.
5: You deal with what you got. We had a quick chat at half time about certain execution and we come back out and scored two in the second half. So, you know, that's a bit more pleasing.
2: And at the World Cup, Brazil and Morocco have shared a 1-1 draw. The Socceroos will take on Turkey in 2 hours' time in Vancouver.
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6: Mostly fine today with a top of 25 degrees, staying at a top of 25 over the next couple of days. Partly cloudy tomorrow, possible showers on Tuesday. For Nexus Pools, the best pools in Bundy, today's UV reading is 4, which is moderate. And tomorrow morning at 7:20, Think Like Trace is worth an incredible $4,480 with Maddie and Trace for breakfast on Hits 939.
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0: remember that song. How many lawyer metaphors do you want in one song that's like less than 4 minutes long? Yes. There's Blue or Eyes on Hits 939. Hope you're doing well. This is Vic here for your Sunday afternoon. Hope you've been enjoying the weekend. It's Bundy's best music all through the rest of the afternoon. Benson Boone is up in minutes. Don't go anywhere. This is Hits.
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0: Sunday's best music. There's George Ezra, Shotgun on Hits 939. We are less than a week away from the Brisbane to Bundaberg Offshore Yacht Race. That's happening from June 18 to June 20. So it's coming up this week. Three whole days of racing, and it all ends at the Bundy Port Marina on Saturday. Next Saturday, there's going to be live music there. There's going to be a bloody prawn peeling competition. You'll have the chance to meet the sailors. There's official presentation. 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

0: Bundy's Best Music, it's 9:39, 1 o'clock on your Sunday afternoon. After the news, you got this one from Gavin DeGraw. I don't know what it is about that song, but it was peak noughties. Louis Capaldi on the way too. 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And a throwback to the 90s from Matchbox 20. 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All that and more coming up in minutes on Hits 939.
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13: I'm John Fabris. Yesterday's shark attack off Sydney's Coogee Beach, critically injuring a woman's, led to immediate steps for drone monitoring. Minister Tara Moriarty explaining the airport's proximity had prevented their use.
14: Surf Life Saving New South Wales have applied to CASA for an urgent exemption to be able to fly drones over Coogee Beach. That has been granted.
13: Iran denies claims from America's president a deal to end the war scheduled to be signed today. Defence analyst Professor Michael Clark telling Sky he expects Iran to delay for a few days as a defiant snub.
15: First, it's not a deal. It's an exchange of memoranda, which is a way of saying we'll carry on talking for 60 days in a ceasefire. So it's better than nothing, but it's not a peace deal.
13: And Switzerland's holding a referendum on whether to cap its growing population. It's a hotspot for Europeans from other nations to relocate to. This farmer favouring introducing a limit.
16: You can see that these big cities are booming. I have a colleague my age who is losing his entire farm because it's going to be built over.
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17: A sea of green gold has flooded into Vancouver for the Socceroos World Cup opener today. The newsroom's John Michael is there.
18: Australia begins its sixth straight World Cup campaign today in Canada with a tough first-up assignment. The Socceroos take on the 22nd-ranked nation, Turkey, a team they've never beaten before. A sellout crowd is expected at BC Place for the blockbuster.
17: While live action, Scotland leads Haiti 1-0 late in the second half. Brazil and Morocco played out a 1-1 draw. It also finished one apiece between Switzerland and Qatar. quarter. The Raiders fell short of a comeback against Parra in a 15-12 loss in last night's NRL encounter. Skipper Joseph Tarpanay experiencing mixed emotions.
19: They're proud that the boys, you know, stuck in there, and what we'd done in training was coming out a bit. But got to get some 2 points on the board, and obviously the result didn't go away.
17: The Sharks upsetting the Warriors 10-8 at Mount Smart. Round 14 of the AFL continues in Hobart, Richmond facing Brisbane, and Australia's open its Women's T20 World Cup campaign with a 65-run win over South Africa. That's sport. I'm Harrison Preeve.
12: 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Hits 939, Bundy weather.
20: Mostly fine today with a top of 25 degrees, staying at a top of 25 over the next couple of days. Partly cloudy tomorrow, possible showers on Tuesday. For Nexus Pools, the best pools in Bundy, today's UV reading is 4, which is moderate. And tomorrow morning at 7:20, Think Like Trace is worth an incredible $4,480 with Maddie and Trace for breakfast on Hits 939. The Weekend.
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0: Hey, Hits 939's Maddie and Trace. For anyone that's over the NRL, yep, I'm talking to you Broncos supporters. The World Cup's on.
1: You too, mate.
0: The World Cup's on. Go the Socceroos.
1: We'll be back Monday morning just after 7. Think Like Trace is worth an amazing $4,480. We'll see you then.

0: Matchbox 20, 3 a.m. on Hits 93.9. I kid you not, I got to experience the joys of 3 a.m. the other night. I pulled an all-nighter, which was a stupid, stupid decision. I haven't done that since I was 18 years old. And now that I'm pushing 30, it's really not the same feel. I could get away with doing dumb crap like that when I was still in my teens. Now, not so much. And I'm honestly, this was a week ago and I'm still feeling it. Anyway, maybe Bundy's Best Music will take the sting out of it. Hope you're having a good afternoon so far. You got Teddy Swims up in minutes, the latest from him on Hits 939.
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0: Britney Spears, Everybody Wants to Rule the World on Hits 939. Great hit from the 80s there. Now, I personally don't want to rule the world, so speak for yourselves, Tears for Fears, but what I do want is to make sure my aircon is up and running. It's winter at the moment, so it's lying dormant there, but, you know, nothing is going to just make me crack the mega sads more than it getting to summer and realizing the bloody thing is broken. Now, it's time for Kill the Chill with Big T Electrical. And the thing is, a lot of people are putting off upgrades, to their aircon that's going to, in winter, keep their home warm and comfy, and in summer, stop them from melting into a pile of gloop. And that's why Hits 939 and Big T Electrical want to warm up one lucky local this winter. We are giving away a winter warmer prize, including a brand new Kaden air conditioner and full installation. 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They're going to be announcing the winner next Friday, as in this coming Friday, the 19th of June. Just in time to enjoy a warmer winter at home. It's Bundy's best music. You got Robbie Williams and Kylie Minogue coming up next. And this is Vic for your Sunday Arvo. It's Hits 939.
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2: 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Bundy's It Girl, always making sure Bundy hears the bangers you want to hear. 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Until now!
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0: Sunday's Best Music. You're on Hits 939. We're just about at 2 o'clock after the news. You got this one from Panic at the Disco. I chime in with the haven't you people ever heard of. Justin Bieber, not too far off. And a classic from Britney Spears. Don't go anywhere. It's Bundy's Best Music on Hits 939.
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7: I'm John Fabris. A temporary clearance is granted to fly shark spotting drones over Sydney's Coogee Beach, where the nearby airport had prevented their operation. State Minister Tara Moriarty's pursuing measures as a result of yesterday's shark attack.
8: I have asked the department to provide me with some urgent advice on how we can use more of that technology, have more drones in the skies.
7: In response to anti-immigration riots in Northern Ireland, thousands joined anti-racism rallies, one of those attending telling Channel 4 violence has no place.
9: That's not the Belfast that I know, which is primarily a city of welcome, of love, of people who stand against racism. So that's why I'm here to stand with my neighbours.
7: And President Trump's claim of a scheduled signing today of a memorandum of understanding for peace is being refuted by Iran, defence analyst Professor Michael Clark sharing his thoughts.
10: Why would they play to President Trump's agenda? They want to humiliate him, and it would suit them to embarrass him and say, well, maybe we'll sign it next week.
7: On Sky.
6: 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It's 939. 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
11: The Socceroos FIFA World Cup campaign is now underway. The newsroom's John Michael is in Vancouver with the latest.
12: The Socceroos have taken to the pitch at BC Place in their opening group stage match against Turkey. Coach Tony Popovic making a couple of selection surprises, with skipper Matt Ryan starting on the bench and Patrick Beach goalkeeper. Harry Suter is the acting captain. Nestori Irinkunda also starting up forward alongside Mo Touré.
11: And I'll roll now where the Titans are preparing for a fired up West Tigers at Leichhardt. The Tigers coming off an embarrassing 68-0 thrashing from Penrith. Gold Coast coach Josh Hannay expecting a fierce response.
13: You'd be loath to look at last week and think that that's what's going to turn up at Leichhardt. We know they grow a leg at Leichhardt. So it's been a balance there, right, as there always is every week, about identifying the strengths and weaknesses in our opponent.
11: And around the grounds in the AFL, at last check, Brisbane leading Richmond by 3 in the second term in Hobart. St Kilda and GWS wrapping up round 14 at Marvel. That's sport. I'm Harrison Preve.
6: 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Hits 939, Bundy weather.
14: Mostly fine today with a top of 25 degrees, staying at a top of 25 over the next couple of days. Partly cloudy tomorrow, possible showers on Tuesday. 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And tomorrow morning at 7:20, Think Like Trace is worth an incredible $4,480 with Maddie and Trace for breakfast on Hits 939. I've been working
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0: Hey, Hits 939's Maddie and Trace for anyone that's over the NRL. Yep, I'm talking to you Bronco supporters. The World Cup's on.
1: You too, mate.
0: The World Cup's on. Go the Socceroos.
1: We'll be back Monday morning just after 7. Think Like Trace is worth an amazing $4,480. We'll see you then.

0: Stolen Dance, Milky Chance on Hits 93.9. Stolen Dance is the name of the song, Milky Chance, the name of the band. How do you come up with an artist name like Milky Chance? You just sort of like, you got two random words and you pick them out of a hat from thousands of others and you're just like, Milky Chance, yep, that sounds good, I'm going to go with that. That's my theory of how it happens at least, or maybe people are just so much more creative than me. The ladies from Alex Warren up next on Hits 939, it's Bundy's Best Music.
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0: latest Toy Story 5 movie over in LA the other day, and everyone was obviously super excited. The concept of a fifth Toy Story movie is kind of chafing me a little bit. I was like, is it really necessary? But anyway, I digress. I'm just a lowly radio presenter. Who am I to judge the overlords over in Hollywood? 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

Taylor Swift and Sabrina Carpenter, Life of a Showgirl on Hits 93.9. It was really cute. She actually, she went to the premiere of the

0: best music. You're on Hits 939. We're just about at 3 o'clock, and that's it for me for the day. Hope you have a great rest of your Sunday arvo. Catch Maddie and Trace tomorrow for Hits Brekkie. You got Blink 182 coming your way in just a few minutes. Say it ain't so, I will not go. Vance Joy not too far off either. And the latest from Olivia Rodrigo. It's all happening here on Hits, Bundy's best music.
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1: 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This is your news now.
12: I'm John Fabris. Yesterday's shark attack of a woman at Sydney's Coogee Beach has prompted the state government to explore expanding its management strategy. Shark program boss Marcel Green explaining white sharks are often filmed close to shore.
13: It wasn't murky water, it was crystal clear. She was swimming between the flags, you know, doing everything right. It was just one of those random events.
12: Northern Ireland's recent violent riots have been countered by a strong turnout of thousands for anti-racism rallies. This participant telling Channel 4 they stand against hate.
14: This is the real Belfast. All people are welcome here. And I just want to say that the people who were out rioting do not represent us.
12: And a population referendum in Switzerland will determine whether it clamps down on settlers from other European countries. Economist Andreas Bierli admits Switzerland's feeling the strain.
15: Immigration has always been relatively high to Switzerland. We are seeing pressure on the housing market. Not all of the facilities and public services kept up.
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16: The Socceroos have struck first, up 1-0 over Turkey, nearing half-time in their FIFA World Cup clash in Vancouver.
17: Over the top, here's Nestori. Great first touch. Nestori, Ricardo! Oh, my word! It's a Nestori moment in Vancouver!
16: Nestori Irukunda putting the Aussies in front in the 26th minute, as heard there on SBS. And our old West Tigers have spent the week reflecting on their 68-0 hammering from Penrith. The Tigers determined to bounce back against the Titans this afternoon at Leichhardt. Coach Benji Marshall reminding his squad one bad loss doesn't define their season.
18: Although it was tough, the value we'll get out of that will hold us in good stead. And then you got to just look back at where 6-6 in our season, right? It's not all doom and gloom, as it feels like it is. My job is how to get the team back on track.
16: AFL Brisbane leads Richmond by 15 points a short time ago in the third term in Hobart. The Giants up against the Saints at Marvel. And Australia off to a flying start at the Women's T20 World Cup, downing South Africa by 65 runs. That's sport. I'm Harrison Preeve.
1: 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It's 939, Bundy weather.
0: Mostly fine today with a top of 25 degrees, staying at a top of 25 over the next couple of days. Partly cloudy tomorrow, possible showers on Tuesday. For Nexus Pools, the best pools in Bundy, today's UV reading is 4, which is moderate. And tomorrow morning at 7:20, Think Like Trace is worth an incredible $4,480 with Maddie and Trace for breakfast on Hits 939.
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1: 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The World Cup's on.
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2: We've been talking about this all week, about the free flights we're giving away, and it posed a question. 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
1: Hits 939 is proud to support the inaugural Brisbane to Bundaberg Yacht Race, departing from Royal Queensland Yacht Squadron on Thursday, June 18, with the yachts crossing the finish line out front of Bernard Heads sometime on Friday afternoon. 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

0: Bundy's Best Music, you with Patty. Ariana Grande went from starring in Wicked to releasing a brand new track. She said that she was going to give music a rest, but seems like that might have been a ploy, and now she's got a brand new album that's going to be coming out in the next month, and her first single drops in minutes of hits.
1: He studies the ladder. He checks the stats. He's in three different expert tipping comps. And somehow, you're still beating him.
2: I was made for, I've prayed for, every day for.
1: Awkward! 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

0: Patty and Here It Hits, and coming up after four, it's more music with Lifehouse. And then a couple of new tracks. Firstly, I've got Alex Warren. And from Toy Story 5, you better believe it. I loved you, came back when it mattered, I saw you. Yeah, Taylor Swift is back. And I've got an exclusive, I Knew It, I Knew You. After four, it hits.
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7: I'm John Fabris, and expansion of the New South Wales shark management programs under consideration. In the wake of yesterday's attack on a woman off Sydney's Coogee Beach, Minister Tara Moriarty's been asked if culling's an option.
8: We prefer to use technology. The nets will go back in on the 1st of September. I'm looking to expand the drone program, but nothing else is off the table.
7: Shadow Home Affairs Minister Jonathan Dunham's announced he's to leave politics later this year. The 43-year-old Liberal Senator for Tasmania cites family reasons.
9: Only last night, as I was reading Diary of a Wimpy Kid to my 11-year-old son, it made absolute sense that I was making this decision. I have no regret.
7: And Donald Trump's claimed a peace memorandum of understanding will be signed tomorrow. Iran's stated timeline is the coming days. Former Deputy Commander of US Central Command Robert Harwood is praising the president's approach.
10: Very astute. Open up the straits immediately. Get the world economy going, and then we can move into negotiations on the nuclear issues.
6: Cash for scrap. Archon Metals Recycling, 16 Steptoe Street, Bundy East. It's 939. Your sport now.
11: The Socceroos have extended their lead over Turkey in the second half at the FIFA World Cup in Vancouver.
12: Connor Metcalf, who's on the burst. Metcalf, it opens up beautifully.
11: On the SBS, Australia ahead 2-0, heading towards full-time. Titans coach Josh Hannay confident his halves pairing of Zane Harrison and Jaden Campbell will continue to go strength to strength. The pair looking to steer Gold Coast victory against the Tigers at Leichhardt.
13: What we, I think, now know is our game is good. It's about playing that game for the 80 minutes, and that's the message again this week. On Zane and Jaden specifically, like, they're building a really nice little combination there.
11: Brisbane leading Richmond by 41 points late in the fourth term of their AFL clash in Hobart. Live action at Marvel, St Kilda leading GWS by a point in the opening term. And Oscar Piastri losing pace in his McLaren to qualify seventh for tonight's F1 Barcelona Grand Prix.
14: It was a good lap until the last sector. I'm not really sure where time went away. Until that point, it was strong. See very, very close margins out there.
11: That's sport. I'm Harrison Preeb.
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15: Hits 939. Bundy weather.
16: Mostly fine for the rest of our Sunday. 15 degrees tonight. Top of 25 over the next couple of days. Partly cloudy tomorrow. Possible showers on a Tuesday. And for Nexus Pools, the best pools in Bundy, the UV reading over the next couple of days is set to reach 5, which is moderate. Tomorrow morning at 7:20, Think Like Trace is worth an incredible $4,480 with Maddie and Trace for breakfast on Hits 939. 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

0: Hey, Hits 939's Maddie and Trace. For anyone that's over the NRL, yep, I'm talking to you Broncos supporters. The World Cup's on.
1: You too, mate.
0: The World Cup's on. Go to Socceroos.
1: We'll be back Monday morning just after 7. Think Like Trace is worth an amazing $4,400.

0: It's 939, it's Money's Best Music, and with Patty. Hey, soon, a brand new song from Taylor Swift from the movie Toy Story 5. I loved you, came back when it mattered, I saw you standing there. The first reviews of the movie are already calling it a masterpiece, and she went on stage at the premiere the other day.
1: It means the world to me to be a small part of the universe of these films, and Toy Story 5 is my favorite of all of the Toy Stories. I'm so lucky that I get to be a part of this.
0: Looks like it's one you won't want to miss. And I've got the new single up next. It hits.
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0: It's Paddy in here at Hits. Almost 5 o'clock for your Sunday. A Sunday sesh is well and truly started with Eskimo Joe up after five. The script is in. Plus the brand new track from Rachel Fahim. All coming up after five.
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13: I'm John Fabris. The Socceroos win at the World Cup. Details shortly. Iran denies claims from America's president a deal to end the war scheduled to be signed tomorrow. Defence analyst Professor Michael Clark expects Iran to delay for a few days.
14: First, it's not a deal. It's an exchange of memoranda saying we'll carry on talking for 60 days in a ceasefire, so it's better than nothing.
13: Yesterday, shark attack off Sydney's Coogee Beach, critically injuring a woman has led to immediate steps for drone monitoring. Minister Tara Moriarty explaining the airport's proximity had prevented their use.
15: Surf Life Saving New South Wales have applied to CASA for an urgent exemption to be able to fly drones over Coogee Beach. That has been granted.
13: And Switzerland's holding a referendum on whether to cap its growing population. It's a hotspot for Europeans from other nations to relocate to. This farmer favours introducing a limit.
16: You can see that these big cities are booming. I have a colleague my age who is losing his entire farm because it's going to be built over.
1: 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It's 939, Bundy weather.
2: Mostly fine for the rest of our Sunday. 15 degrees tonight, top of 25 over the next couple of days. Partly cloudy tomorrow, possible showers on Tuesday. 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Tomorrow morning at 7:20, Think Like Trace is worth an incredible $4,480 with Maddie and Trace for breakfast on Hits 939. I've been working
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0: Hey, Hits 939's Maddie and Trace for anyone that's over the NRL. Yep, I'm talking to you Bronco supporters. The World Cup's on.
1: You too, mate.
0: The World Cup's on. Go the Socceroos.
1: We'll be back Monday morning just after 7. Think Like Trace is worth an amazing $4,480. We'll see you then.

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2: Free Flights Friday. 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Be good commentary all the way. 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

0: 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Hope you're having a wonderful Sunday. 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Yeah, big fan. 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
4: Today in the news, there have been major developments with the war on ugly. We're crossing live to our reporter on the ground now. How are things over there?
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15: Hi, I'm Hannah Davies. Australia is off to a flying start at the Women's T20 World Cup, defeating South Africa by 65 runs at Old Trafford. The Aussies setting the Proteas a target of 173. Captain Sophie Molyneux telling Prime they recovered from a turbulent start.
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15: 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And in tennis, Emma Raducanu faces Donna Vekic in tonight's final at the Queen's Club Championships.
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0: Hits 939, it's Bundy's best music. We're going to leave it there. But if you're into podcasting, True Crime Tonight is up after 6 with Hozier. And then from 7, it is TikTok trending. So if you've been scrolling over the last week and you've been on TikTok way too much, well, there's a little wrap-up coming up from 7 at Hits. Have a wonderful week. I'll be back next Sunday.
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18: This is True Crime Tonight. I'm your host, Michelle Laurie, and I'm here with my producers, Matthew Tankett and Ruby Bartsis. Say hello, guys.
12: Hello.
18: There we go. They're really here. And every Sunday night from 6 till 7, they'll be here and we'll bring you our true crime book and documentary recommendations. We'll chat with you, our listeners, and we'll interview some of the biggest faces, the most interesting people in true crime. This is a true crime show. Don't forget that. I keep saying it, but please don't let your kids listen. Coming up later this hour, we'll talk to Dr. Jenny Haynes about the documentary on her life called We Are Jenny. I'm sure you remember Jenny. She's the lady who went to court to testify against her father, but it was her and her over 2,000 personalities. That's coming up later in the show. But up next, we'll hear from a listener.
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0: Around Australia, this is True Crime Tonight. I'm Michelle Laurie, and I'm joined by my producers, Matthew Tankard and Ruby Bartzis. We have a true crime documentary recommendation coming up and an interview with Dr. Jenny Haynes about the documentary about her life called We Are Jenny. But first, here is a speak pipe from our listener.
1: So my name is Talia. I'm a long-term listener to your podcast. I live in Newcastle, New South Wales. Anyway, unfortunately, about 18 months ago, my friends and I were witness to knife crime on a night out, which then led to the male not surviving. And we saw all the perpetrators and we had to go in for interviews and all those things. And it was like a really awful scar to saw. But then following on from that, like knife crime in Australia and also services for victims. Like I was obviously entitled to victim support through the government. And to be quite frank, it was rubbish. Then I had to pay out of pocket to go see my psychologist and go through EDMR and those things to support my own mental health and journey back into the world. There's a lot of few little things that I'd love to hear about.
0: Thank you so much for calling and leaving that message, by the way. So you have witnessed a murder.
2: Yeah.
0: Okay. I'm trying to find a way to say this without sounding like an a-hole, but I feel like there's so many witnesses to crime in Australia, which is not to say I don't think we have an epidemic of violent crime. I really do not. But I understand why probably the state government can't afford for everybody to have ongoing psychiatric care. We know that victims of crime and witnesses of crime certainly deserve help. It's a very traumatic event. But I just don't know. Anyone who's tried to access mental health care in Australia knows that it's hard, right?
3: Yeah.
0: Just to get an appointment anywhere for anyone. Hundreds of dollars, even if you're on a mental health plan, still expensive. So this is an interesting perspective, and it's one I guess we don't think about until it happens to us.
2: Yeah, exactly. I mean, a few months ago, the IGA, just next to my house, a bunch of kids came through all masked up and basically just did like a smash and grab. They just went in. They were like kicking down all of like the stands. And in the supermarket, there was me, two elderly women, and then a guy with his like three-year-old son.
0: Oh.
2: And the lady who ran the IGA, she was screaming, like murderously screaming and going, "Somebody do something." And which I shouldn't have even done. All I said was just like, "Hey!"
0: Yeah,
2: like,
0: that's what
2: all
0: done.
2: I did. I just went, "Hey!" Like trying to sound like as tough as I could. And then one of the kids walks up to me and sort of like gestures to like his waistband as if like he's got like a knife under there. And I obviously just immediately like walked back and said, "Oh, like no worries." And, you know, like I've been working with you, Michelle, for like a bit over 4 years. We do true crime all the time. In the scheme of things, that is such a low-level crime to experience. Just people running through an IGA and taking stuff.
3: Oh, my God.
2: That freaked me out.
3: Scary.
2: Like,
3: yeah.
2: It was really, really scary. And it's good to remember. We talk about that all the time with, like, people who rob banks back in the day.
0: Yes, that's
2: about
0: right.
2: That sounding like a bit of, like, a larrikin.
0: Yeah, like, or they, like, oh, the gun was never even loaded. Like, yeah, well, just because you knew you weren't going to kill anyone doesn't mean all those people that you were screaming at to get on the floor, you'll kill them and rah, rah, rah. They don't know that. But I had to stop intervening. My kids made me stop because I'm such a Karen around the neighbourhood, and I think we all us mums, it's a small neighbourhood, all of our kids went to, you kind of know every kid.
3: Yeah.
0: And so when there's a drama going on, I probably would have said, "Hey, you kids." That's probably what I would have said. Like, I know your mum kind of attitude, but that doesn't mean I might not have got stabbed in the moment. So I think you did the smart thing. I think, unfortunately, not doing anything, even though this poor lady's screaming for help, is probably the smartest way out of it.
2: That's the general idea, I think, right? It's like, especially for stores getting robbed, it's like you don't need to put your life on the line for
0: that. It's not worth it.
2: The only time I feel like you'd need to intervene is if someone's actually getting attacked, and I don't know.
0: Yeah, if they were attacking the lady, I don't think I could hesitate to get involved. But we know here in Melbourne, you know, there was a Good Samaritan, a tradie at a train station who was murdered a couple of months ago doing exactly that, intervening when some kids were attacking another kid. He intervened, was stabbed and died there on the train platform.
3: I actually went to school with that kid.
0: Did you really?
3: Yeah.
0: Which one? The kid who was being attacked?
3: No, he's the kid that died.
0: He's the guy who died?
3: Yeah, that intervened. Aidan Becker. So it was a Mernda train station.
0: Wow.
3: That's so heartbreaking.
0: And such a moment for our community. We talk about these moments that change a community. And I think that one really stuck with me because, as I said, I am likely to yell at some kids at the train station, knock it off, you kids.
3: But that's also the thing, like, there's kids that always rob our local Woolworths. Like, just go in, nobody says anything. And they were riding their bikes into, like, the shopping centre bit. And my dad was like to some guy, like, why is nobody telling these kids? They're, like, 14. And the guy turned to my dad and is like, oh, no, these kids aren't worth it. Like, they always have knives and stuff on them.
0: And kids aren't scared of adults anymore.
3: Yeah.
0: You know, when we were growing up.
3: Respect your eldest. Where's that gone?
0: If an adult had a crack at you at the shop, someone, oh, you were that embarrassed. But now they're, like, fronting like they did with you, Matthew.
2: Yes.
0: Going, what? Sorry, what was that?
2: And it was very successful.
0: Yes, it was.
2: Very successful.
0: Oh, Lord. Yeah. Well, there's no kids listening to this. We know that because I keep saying don't let them. But yes. If you happen to be a kid listening, can you please pull your head in?
2: Yeah. And thank you, Talia, for sending in that speak pipe. A speak pipe, if you don't know it, is essentially just sending us it's like a voicemail recording. You can find a link to do so at our podcast, Australian True Crime, or on our social media as well.
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0: Across Australia, this is True Crime Tonight with Michelle Laurie, Ruby Bartzis, and me, Matthew Tankard. Coming up, we've got an interview with Dr. Jenny Haynes about her new documentary, We Are Jenny. But first, we're doing a true crime documentary recommendation. Michelle, what have we got this week?
1: I set you kids some homework, and myself some homework as well, for the weekend, which was to go and have a look at the new Netflix documentary's three parts, The Trial of Michael Jackson.
0: Yep.
2: Yeah.
1: Now, already late last week, I was reading some stuff online that's like, oh God, this changed my auntie's mind about the whole case, and like a lot of excitement, a lot of buzz online. Could not wait to carve out the time for myself to watch it. I found it so boring. I fell asleep twice trying to watch this thing.
2: Yeah.
1: Matthew?
0: I got through just the first episode of it.
2: And I didn't watch it.
0: So
1: you made the right decision.
2: Well, yes.
0: Wait, people are changing their minds as in like they do think he's guilty or they don't think he's guilty?
1: I think the one I was thinking of was like they do think he's guilty. I was getting the impression online that it was a game changer in terms of all those people who say, oh, you know, he was found not guilty, so you can't, of course he wasn't guilty because he went through a trial and he was exonerated. And I thought, oh, okay, but this is going to be all about how all the factors at play.
2: Yeah.
1: And he probably was guilty. Factors like he's the biggest superstar in the world. That's intimidating slash exhilarating for people on the jury.
0: Yep.
1: It's impossible for the jury to judge him as a person when mm-hmm. they're just obsessed with him. They're all sitting there going, that's Michael Jackson. That's Michael Jackson sitting right there in front of me. So I thought it was going to be all those issues. And I kind of touched on them, but I felt like it was all rehash. I've seen, not only have I heard all these stories, I've seen all the people on it tell yeah. these stories before. The most interesting thing I found was Martin Bashir, the documentary maker who made the doco Living with Michael Jackson that led to the court case. Because this was a doco in which Michael said to him, oh, I want you to meet one of my friends. And of course it's a boy, 10, 12 year old boy. And the little boy gave an interview that was gross. He was saying things like, yeah, Michael said to me, if you really love me, you'll sleep in my bed. So I was like, oh man, okay.
0: And they also said that in that part, I think it was Michael Jackson's biographer said mm-hmm. he was looking at that and you can kind of clock Michael Jackson realizing, oh, this is a really bad idea.
3: Yeah.
0: That sounds so bad.
3: That sounds really mm. bad.
1: Yep. And the kid is saying, I didn't want to. He's like, and I thought, oh man, okay.
0: And they kind of say that documentary is what led people to really change their opinion on him, right? But do you remember in that era, was he already known as like Wacko Jacko before
1: yeah.
0: then?
1: Okay. Before any of the childhood allegations, but he created the Wacko Jacko. He loved it. He was the one who got the monkey bubbles. He would release all these stories like he sleeps in a hyperbaric chamber at night and all these crazy stories.
0: And is that real?
1: No.
0: Okay.
1: And that's what people who were around him will say, oh, he created all of the Wacko Jacko stuff, but then it came back to bite him because then people went, hang on, is he wacko enough to be a sex offender? Yeah. Maybe he is, you know. So, yeah, it came back to bite him. But I found the documentary really dull, so I can't recommend it to you. I think if you've followed this case like I have, you've seen it all before. It's good if you don't, if you've never seen or read or heard anything about the accusations against Michael Jackson, maybe it's worth watching.
0: You know, the thing that I did get out of the one episode that I saw was actually seeing all of the rooms, you know, all that like archival footage of like the rooms in his house.
1: Yeah.
0: And I was just thinking, this is exactly what you would make like a Hollywood yeah. villain child predator's house look like.
1: He's what got, about he's all got the mannequins. Alarms?
0: Yeah, alarms everywhere. Mannequins of like children I just know. Everywhere. Like it's very.
2: That's horrifying.
0: Yeah, exactly.
1: But that's again how he got away with it a lot in terms of public opinion because he'd already created this Wacko Jacko image. So I think that's why a lot of people went, yeah, well, he said he was weird. Like he has been telling us he's
2: weird.
1: Yeah,
2: making like a joke out of it. People wouldn't take it as seriously
1: that's
2: because
1: right.
2: he's been putting this persona on anyway.
1: Well, obviously, I wouldn't walk around with little boys all the time, would I, if I was attacking them, assaulting mm. them? I'd keep it secret, wouldn't I?
0: Yeah.
1: So it's that double bluff.
0: Yeah, yeah, hiding in plain sight.
1: Yeah, yeah.
0: Yeah.
1: So, yeah, I'm sorry. I wish I could recommend it. But as right. I say, if you don't know anything about it, it's a good place to start.
2: Well, I'm not going to watch it.
1: Yeah, and for you, no.
2: I'm not taking a recommendation, but, yeah, it's getting a bit of backlash. Like Jonathan Moffat,
1: mm-hmm.
2: he's cancelled Netflix on his Instagram openly, saying he worked with the Jackson family for 30 years and he just thinks he can't believe Netflix would even put something like that out. So,
1: I mean, imagine again.
0: Let's the Michael Jackson is innocent crowd are just so.
1: Let's put that into context again. Like everyone, you know, the joke now is if it was any other man who built a fun fair in his front yard and slept with little boys, we'd be suspicious. But again, it's like, well, just because you didn't see it, like pedophiles don't act like that in front of people who work for them.
2: Of course not.
1: Like, oh, I worked for Michael Jackson and I know he's innocent because he was nice to me.
2: Yeah.
1: If you found out your neighbour or a guy you worked with or someone like that was a sex offender, you wouldn't say, well, he can't be because he never did it in front of me.
2: Of course he didn't do it in front of you.
1: Right.
2: Yeah.
1: So it's, I just don't get the determination of some people to refuse the evidence and all of these people telling terrible stories, have lost their income, have lost their livelihoods. You know, I just don't get it.
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0: This is True Crime Tonight with Michelle Laurie, Matthew Tankard and Ruby Bartzis. Coming up, we're speaking with Dr. Jenny Haynes about her new documentary, We Are Jenny. That's after the break.
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1: This is True Crime Tonight, and joining us tonight to talk about the new documentary streaming on SBS called We Are Jenny is Dr. Jenny Haynes. In 2019, Dr. Jenny Haynes gave evidence in court against her father, who was charged with various sex crimes committed against Jenny throughout her childhood. In the history-making trial, Dr. Jenny was the first person in the world allowed to present evidence on the stand from several of her personalities. Dr. Jenny lives with a condition known as dissociative identity disorder or multiple personality disorder. She has over 2,000 personalities, whom she refers to as alters. When you popped up on the screen, like who's in the, you know, waiting to come into the call, it was Symphony.
2: That's right, yes.
1: Is that your most common alter, or is that...
2: Yeah, she's the one that created all of us. So wow. It's us honouring the little girl that made everybody else. For the lived experience of having DID, my experience is we have a doorway. And whoever is sitting in the doorway is in the body, okay? Nice and simple. And it's a doorway, you just sit down and there you go. However, when somebody wants to come along, you just get moved ever so slightly sideways. And then they sit down and then they're in the body. When you look at the diagnosis of MPD, MPD is considered a mental illness. We are dysfunctional, apparently, but we're not. We are small children surviving the worst the world has to offer in the only way we can. I mean, most of the trauma that results in MPD or DID occurs when we are pre-verbal. So we don't know that we're making alter personalities. We just have a need and someone rocks up to fill that need. And it just so happens you've created an alter personality 2,682 times.
1: And your doctor, Dr. George Blair West, he says that part of it too, the part of the evolution of MPD, DID is a very young child feeling like no one is coming to help them. That most obviously the two people they expect should take care of them, their two parents, have made it clear to them that they're not going to come and rescue them. And in fact, they're inflicting the trauma. In your case, your dad was inflicting the trauma. And so you needed to invent people to rescue you.
2: Yes, we make people to rescue us. Yes. But what I did... Hi, I'm Symphony.
1: Oh, hello.
2: This is my question. So I understood that I had to help Daddy. And we're not going to talk about anything, any details. We're just going to talk around it so that I don't traumatize anybody. And if we get tricky, Boris will come and give everybody a trigger warning. If you hear a Russian voice, it's Boris. So I made people to do the jobs that made it hard for me to deal with Daddy. So Daddy smells. So I made people that could not smell Daddy.
1: So is that what you mean, Symphony, by saying that you had to help Daddy?
2: Okay, we'll need trigger warning.
1: Okay.
2: When we talk of helping Daddy, she's talking about being abused. He pitched it as only she could help him. But it turns out that what it was rape and childhood sexual abuse and very unpleasant. So we try to use euphemisms. And so what he told her was that she had to help him.
1: So that's his word, his terminology.
2: His word.
1: Okay,
2: yes.
1: I see. Yep.
2: Okay, I think that's end trigger warning.
1: Thank you.
2: Thank you, Boris. In many ways, I guess I'm the one that he harmed, I think is the current term for it. I'm the one that he harmed every day for 14 years. And my alters are people that came and did everything else. So they went to school, they read books, they played, they did the things that I didn't have that time or energy to do.
1: Yeah, absolutely. So Symphony In a way, you know, you're so young, but you're a leader, aren't you?
0: Yeah.
2: Yeah.
1: Is there a fundamental Jenny? Is there one person who's Jenny and then all these others as well? Or is Jenny an amalgam?
2: There's a fundamental person symphony and then there's the rest of us.
1: Right. Wow. Yeah. Okay.
2: There is nobody inside that is a Jenny. Jenny is the label. Like you go shopping and you need to buy a coat. You go and you buy a coat. Jenny is like the coat, okay? And we all wear Jenny, but the actual person that is the most important person, the one that we all radiate around, is Symphony. So there is an essential Symphony.
1: Yeah.
2: If after people have watched We Are Jenny, they come away with an understanding that a person who has multiple personality disorder, dissociative identity disorder, we are not crazy. We are victims of crime. My job here is done. Because if people start looking at people with DID as victims of crime, then we can actually help how people are treated, because we're not oddities, we're not bizarre, and we're not mentally ill. We are humans who have experienced the worst kinds of trauma, the worst kinds of abuse at the hands of people who were supposed to protect us. And if I can get everybody to understand that, then the world is a different place.
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1: Mackenzie Davis recently shared the emotional moment. Her boyfriend of 3 years dropped to one knee and asked for her hand in marriage.
2: Oh, very cute.
1: In the video, her partner is visibly overwhelmed with emotion, crying as he professes his love on the couple's third anniversary.
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1: However, there was a protrusion from the pant.
2: It's quite unfortunate, isn't it? Like your video, you know, you're going to have this, you want something to show your kids.
1: He just...
3: Yeah.
1: Something downstairs was just getting involved.
2: No, he was happy to be there.
1: Miss
2: Not
1: her.
2: His fault.
1: No, he's pretty good with it.
2: Yeah.
1: He's sort
2: like,
1: of... He's,
2: what can he do?
1: He's sticking firm on this one.
2: The did you have that planned? That was good. No, that was
1: the
2: good.
1: Internet's reaction. One person said, men who actually show their feelings and expressing emotions, so hot. On the other hand, someone else, congrats to the three of you.
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0: weekday morning during Hits Breakfast, there's a battle raging. 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
1: In one corner is Trace, lady of the people. 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
1: We've been talking about this all week, about the free flights we're giving away, and it posed the question we started talking about: if one of us had to be the pilot of the plane,
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1: Free Flights Friday. We are giving you the chance to win a return flight for two, all thanks to Link Airways. Okay, let's have a look. So we put on there, who would you rather pilot the plane, Maddie or Trace? Michelle, voting for Trace. Be good commentary all the way. Love Maddie to be the hostess with the mostest.
2: No! 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
1: Yeah, two kids that we have to try and manage around that as well. So
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2: 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I never saw it ever used.
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0: Russell here, time for another Aussie adventure, and I thought I'd drop in on my good mates at the South Kalan Hotel. 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
1: It's actually Joe.
0: And Adam, mate.
2: Yeah, it's Alec, mate.
0: Yeah, we're a tight-knit bunch out here. 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
1: Mackenzie Davis recently shared the emotional moment. 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
2: It's quite unfortunate, isn't it? Like your video, you know, you're going to have this, you want something to show your kids.
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2: good.
1: Internet's reaction. 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
1: We've been talking about this all week, about the free flights we're giving away, and it posed the question we started talking about: if one of us had to be the pilot of the plane,
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1: Free Flights Friday. We are giving you the chance to win a return flight for two, all thanks to Link Airways. Okay, let's have a look. 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Michelle, voting for Trace. Be good commentary all the way. 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
11: Good morning. Louise Nielsen here with your latest Bundaberg local news. Calls for the federal government to reverse a decision which would see disaster recovery funding slashed. The current model sees the Commonwealth fund up to 75% of assistance but is set to be reduced to 50-50. Federal Member for Hinkler, David Batt, says the funding is especially critical for our region.
12: Our community knows all too well the devastating impact of natural disasters, from major flooding events to severe weather, and cutting support will leave communities exposed. Disaster recovery funding is not a luxury, it is essential. This decision must be reversed, and it must be reversed now.
11: Major security upgrades for a local kindy as part of a state government grant program aimed at keeping residents safe. Cuddlebugs Kindergarten and Pre-Prep has secured more than $28,000 in funding used to upgrade fencing and surveillance. The kindy's director, Nicole James, says it's a major improvement for the centre.
13: It's paramount for our little people, staff and families. It's our job to keep little people safe, and by having additional high fencing, the access code and more cameras just allows us to be more aware of what's going on around us.
11: Sailors are gearing up for the Brisbane to Bundaberg Offshore Yacht Race. The four-day event kicks off on Thursday, bringing together yachts from notable racing events, which will sail north along the coast before finishing at Bundaberg Port Marina. The winners of this year's race will have their chance to ring in their victory with a specially engraved ship's bell donated by a local business, Pacific Tug. And in sport to local basketball, Bundaberg have won and lost a game at the weekend in the Men's Queensland State League 2. The Bulls won their Saturday game against Red City Roar 109-89, but went down to the Southwest Metro Pirates in yesterday's game, losing 85-123. Meantime, Bundaberg's women lost to the Pirates 64-43 yesterday morning in Brisbane.
0: Hits 939, national news, now.
14: Hi there, I'm Jai Moss. Donald Trump insists a peace deal is just hours away from being signed, although Iran's president says when or if that happens is up to his country's supreme leader. Meantime, the US president has lashed Israel over its latest strikes on Beirut, saying they shouldn't have happened given that a peace deal is so close. Back home, the alarm bells keep ringing for the major parties as today's Resolve political monitor shows Pauline Hanson is now Australia's preferred PM. The poll's also seen the coalition's primary vote crash by another 3% to sit on 20%, while Labor's down 1-25%, its worst result since last February. The New South Wales government won't rule out a shark cull following the latest attack off Sydney, which has left a woman fighting for her life in hospital. Calls for the cull have been led by former Prime Minister Tony Abbott. However, the state's agriculture minister says they'd prefer to use technology. And just quickly, 1,000 naked cyclists have pedalled through London as part of a demonstration against the globe's dependence on oil. The ride's been taking place annually since 2004, despite calls for it to be banned.
0: Cash for scrap. Archon Metals Recycling. 16 Steptoe Street, Bundy East. It's 939. Your sport now.
14: In sport, the Socceroos have headed back to their base camp in Oakland after yesterday's 2-0 win over Turkey in their World Cup opener in Vancouver. Coach Tony Popovich full of praise for striker Connor Metcalf, whose second half goal sealed the win.
15: We keep asking him to shoot more and he should do better with his left foot and perfect stage to score.
14: They're on SBS. And in F1, Lewis Hamilton has claimed his maiden Grand Prix as a Ferrari driver, edging out teammate George Russell and McLaren's Lando Norris in Barcelona. Australia's Oscar Piastri had to settle for fifth. That's the latest in news and sport.
0: Maddie and Trace, back in 30 seconds.

0: 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Nothing runs like a John Deere. Kids 939, Bundy weather.
1: Got a mostly sunny one today and tomorrow for Bundy, both with tops of 25 degrees. A bit dark at the moment, don't know how it's looking so far. We've got right now 16 degrees, and for Nexus Pools, the best pools in Bundy. Today's UV reading will peak at 4, which is still moderate, so remember to slip, slop, slap, seek and slide.
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1: Good morning. Back after a festival of sports, I tell you. Have they crammed too much sports in at the moment?
4: Oh, I feel fatigued with just all the sports and I'm just watching the things, but so much happened. And it's State of Origin week,
1: Game 2,
4: on Wednesday night.
1: I almost wish it wasn't State of Origin week, like put it in somewhere else.
4: Oh, I know. Yesterday, because I've started investing in the basketball, the NBA, because the Knicks haven't won since 53 years. So I watched that, parlayed that into the Socceroos' amazing win.
1: Yeah, what a surprise win. Like, the Socceroos were like $5-ish long.
4: Yeah.
1: Long odds.
4: And then I watched the Tigers and the Titans. But if you don't like sport, like, if you do, my brother, he lives with two other guys, so three guys in their, you know, late 20s. They had two TVs set up in the lounge room, one for the Knicks game and one for the World Cup. So I like that, though.
1: Yeah, it's wild. It's just... it's the time of year where I just wake up on the weekend and think, I'll put the TV on, there'll probably be a World Cup game, and there just is.
4: Yeah, but it's Socceroos, love seeing all the scenes of everyone, Federation Square, they had a big crowd, the chant before the game, I love this, so the chant was, you're shite, but your kebabs are good. They're all chanting it. I don't mind it.
1: Yeah, Turkey.
4: Yeah.
1: For years, I've just been saying Turkey, but we've been getting it wrong.
4: Yeah. So
1: Turkey. Yeah.
4: Their kebabs are good, but you're shite.
1: Yeah. Suck it. Yeah. Big surprise there. Good on the Socceroos. Woo. We'll find out our songs next for Pick the Hit on Hits.
5: Ladies and gents, this is the moment you've waited for. Been searching in the dark, sweat soaking through the floor. And buried in your bones, there's an ache that you can't ignore.

0: 12 past 6. 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
2: Okay, Bunny, make sure you get to our Facebook page and vote for your favourite song so you can go on the draw to win $200 to spend down at the Moorpark Beach Tavern this Wednesday night. They're having a big State of Origin halftime passing comp. You can win an NRL fishing t-shirt, free bar snacks at halftime. Does it get any better? Well, it does. Hopefully a Queensland win. The theme we're going with this week, of course, it is State of Origin week. So songs to do with State of Origin. And today, I've gone all fired up. Pat Benatar.

0: so much sports on, loving it.
1: Yeah, it's almost like information paralysis.
0: Yeah,
1: because like,
0: you've got the Socceroos again on Saturday, this Saturday morning at 5 a.m. against the USA.
1: Yes, I hate the US.
0: I know.
1: It's not like I don't hate the team. There's no one in the team that annoys me. It's all the commentary around it by Americans.
0: Okay, so we need a win.
1: They're just like, it's so arrogant. You'll just get like a, you'll get like a former basketballer or something like that going, or if all our best athletes concentrated on this game, we would be the best in the world at it. You don't know that.
0: You can't just say
1: it's just
0: that.
1: Like, yeah, they say a lot of arrogant things. They just think they're going to be the best at everything. And there's been a few of their ex-players, ex-footballers that have just been riding the Socceroos off, just saying we're trash. These are going to be the easy games for the US. All this sort of stuff. It's like what the Turkey captain did.
0: Yeah,
1: before
0: come
1: the
0: out
1: game.
0: And said
1: just,
0: that
1: we're going to dominate you.
0: Yeah.
1: The Socceroos suck.
0: And you lost 2-0.
1: And then, like, obviously the players find that out. And they're like, oh, now I'm pissed. Now I'm up and about.
0: And look what happened.
1: And you get Nestroy Irukundit. So Trace has gone with Pat Benatar. I've gone with Gym Class Heroes.

0: I will say, though, the US team looked very good. I watched their game.
1: Oh, I did.
0: They were very good.
1: Oh, let's hope America and we can beat the arrogant USA.
0: Yeah, it's all that commentary around it. The players, I don't mind, say they look like they've got a pretty good team. I mean, they're not like world beaters, but they're still pretty good.
1: Okay, Bundy, it is up to you. State of Origin theme. Get your votes in on our Facebook page. 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

0: 17 past 6. It's Brekkie, Maddie and Trace with you. It's oddly dark.
1: Usually it's a bit lighter by now.
0: But it's winter time, isn't it?
1: Last week at this time you could tell what sort of day. It's still dark out there.
0: Mostly sunny today, tomorrow. I just think, it's just that 3 months, isn't it, where we hit winter and it just gets dark in the morning. So, yeah, careful on your drive there. Still dark out. I don't think there's any showers.
1: No, you don't think?
0: I don't think so.
1: Okay. Let's have a look. Round 15 of the NRL. It was only a short round, of course, due to State of Origin. Thursday night, we already talked about this, but the Rabbitohs 48 to Broncos 6. So at the moment, Broncos are 14th on the ladder. Oh, Bulldogs are 12th.
0: Yeah, so is that because we had a bye, so did we get some points or something? Okay.
1: 14th. Okay.
0: Considering you won it last year, you've got to put it through that context as
1: well.
0: It's a big drop off.
1: Then we got the Dolphins absolutely smashed the Roosters 48-10, which I don't mind. Bloody Dolphins can just score. Like, they had a great game.
0: Well, they're fourth.
1: Yeah, they've done really well. So
0: they're in the top four, the Dolphins.
1: I'm on the Fins.
0: Fins up.
1: Saturday afternoon, the Warriors were favourites and they lost by 2 points to the Sharkies. Okay. So I didn't watch that game. I was out.
0: But Warriors still in second position.
1: Yeah.
0: The Panthers out in front, aren't they?
1: They're way. Yeah. Eels 15 defeated Raiders 12. And then the Tigers yesterday. That was a seesaw game. Tigers started off well. Titans come back with 3 quick tries. And then the Tigers ended up winning the last game at Leichhardt.
0: Just looking more sad and depressed at the bottom of the ladder there.
1: Yeah.
0: Dragons on 6 points. The Titans on 10.
1: Then you Broncos.
0: Eels.
1: Yeah, then Broncos.
0: You're on the same points, but your differential's a little bit better than the Eels.
1: So let's have a look what that means. So Brendo and Brett all got 3.
0: Okay,
1: because you went favourites.
0: Yeah.
1: So, but the Sharks won and the Eels won. I picked the Eels for some strange reason, so I got 4. That means I'm equal second on the Hits 99 footy tipping comp, and I'm 2 ahead of Brendo now on the Hits announcers.
0: Trace is coming for that TV.
1: Well, Jim, lock it in, guys. I've won the TV.
0: That is going to blow up when we post that on Hits 99's Facebook. Trace there with the big TV taking out our footy TV.
1: Thanks, guys.
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0: later.
1: 27 part 6 hits Brekkie with Maddie and Trace. Bundy's favourite games back after 7 o'clock. $4,480 you can win if you match all 5 words of what Trace thinks in a game of word association.
2: Now, we were just talking about, you said, oh, it was too dark to tell. You don't think there'd be showers today. And you just said that, and all of a sudden the phone's lit up.
1: 415-30-886. Terry?
3: Hey, I just thought I'd tell you that Matty's wrong straight up this morning there. It's just raining in the centre of town and over east a little bit.
2: No, the phones are going off. Oh, no.
1: We were wondering why there's a couple of phone lines going off.
2: Yeah.
1: I thought maybe we're off air or something.
2: Okay, Tessa, thanks for the call. We've got another one. Good morning. Who we got there?
4: I'm Trace. It's Marie.
2: What are you ringing for, darling?
4: I'm just letting Maddie know that there's isolated showers. I've come through sour at Sugarland.
2: You're the second call we've just had. Oh, my God.
1: A couple of cheeky ISOs out there this morning.
2: You heard him say there was no showers, didn't you? And you thought you had to ring in and let us know.
4: I did, because I've come in from Childers Road and I thought, oh, it looks like it's raining out towards, like, East Way, and then I've just come through Sugarland to head to work near Norval. And, I just come through a shower. I had to put my windscreen wipers on. So, Maddie, you've got to get it right.
1: Bundy's gone. The Socceroos have got up. He's loving life. Let's pull him down a couple of pegs.
2: And thank you for the call, darling. He needs to be held accountable, and we love it.
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2: 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Bye.
4: Bye.
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14: Good morning. This is Louise Nielsen with your latest Bundaberg local news. A local kindergarten has received upgrades aimed at bolstering safety and security at the centre. More than $28,000 in funding has been locked in by Cuddlebugs Kindergarten and Pre-Prep through the state government funding. The Kindy's director, Nicole James, says the new measures are reassuring for parents and staff.
0: It is a prevention measure, but I think the foot traffic along Boundary Street is becoming more and more. So, yeah, there's little things that happen here and there, but we just want to be safe.
14: Grants are still open for other businesses ranging from $5,000 to $20,000. Local pet owners are being urged to de-sex their animals, helping prevent unwanted litters and reduce problem behaviours. Until August 31, participating vets will offer pet owners 20% off dog and cat de-sexing through the RSPCA's De-Sex My Pet initiative. In Bundaberg 7 are taking part. RSPCA vet Dr. Anne Chester says the campaign aims to shine a light on common behaviours that de-sexing can help reduce.
15: De-sexing not only protects animals from serious health issues, it can also prevent embarrassing behaviours like humping in dogs and spraying in male cats. So if you have a humpy doodle or a Russian pew at home, now might be the time to get them de-sexed.
14: And sailors will head to Bundaberg later this week in a 250 nautical mile offshore yacht race. Starting in Brisbane on Thursday, the four-day event will bring together yachts from notable racing events. Bundaberg's Mayor Helen Blackburn will help launch the boats from Brisbane and welcome them into the Bundaberg port at the finish line. The winners of this year's race will also have the chance to ring in their victory with a specially engraved ship's bell donated by a local business, Pacific Tug.
5: Hits 939, National News, now.
16: Hi there, I'm Jai Moss. Donald Trump says Israel's latest strikes on Beirut shouldn't have happened given a Middle East peace deal is within reach. The US president expects an agreement to be signed within the next few hours. However, his Iranian counterpart says his country's Supreme National Security Council will have the final say on if or when that happens. A Russian Shadow Fleet oil tanker has been intercepted in the English Channel. Footage of British troops storming the boat was posted online by UK Prime Minister Keir Starmer, captioned "Another bad day to be Vladimir Putin." It marks the first time the UK has led a naval capture since the start of the war in Ukraine. Tributes are flowing for Californian musician Oliver Tree after he was killed in a helicopter crash in Brazil. The 32-year-old singer was on tour in Rio de Janeiro when the aircraft he was travelling in collided with another chopper. Five other people were also killed in the crash. And the surge in illicit tobacco will force Aussie taxpayers to spend almost $3 billion on healthcare for smokers, with the tobacco excise only covering a fraction of the full $6.8 billion cost.
5: Four Walls Realty, specialising in all things sales. 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
16: Checking sport, Australia is shifting its focus to Saturday's clash with the US in the World Cup after silencing its critics with yesterday's 2-0 upset over Turkey. Connor Metcalf sealed the result with his second half goal and says he loved the fans' reaction back home.
17: The celebrations in Fed Square, unreal, honestly.
16: And six goals from Leon Ryan has set up St Kilda's 8-point win over GWS to wrap up round 14 of the AFL. Earlier, the Lions recovered from a slow start to beat Richmond by 35 points in Hobart. That's the latest in news and sport.
5: Maddie and Trace, back in 30 seconds.
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1: Got a mostly sunny one today, tomorrow, both with tops of 25 degrees. Had a couple of ISOs, as reported from the great listeners earlier.
2: Thank you, Naree and Terry.
1: I'm 415-30886 because it was very dark and I said I can't see out there. I don't think there's any showers today. So, yeah, pulled me up on that and well-deserved. Walk of Owl this morning, it's 15.8 degrees. And for Nexus Pools, best pools in Bunny, today's UV reading will peak at 4, which is still moderate. So remember, slip, slop, slap, seek and slide.
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2: Coming up after 7, it is Think Like Trace, all thanks to the South Kalan Hotel. Amazing $4,480. Match all five words to win the cash after 7 o'clock. Coming up in the next 10 minutes, my partner Mark was at a business on Friday. The guy stuffed up Mark's business name, okay? And it got me thinking, Could it be a new side hustle? Let you know what that is in the next 10.
1: Okay. Straight up after this next song, though, naked Aussie travellers mortified discover that their Paris hotel window is not so private.
2: Uh-oh. What have they done?
1: To use their phrasing, tits to the sky. I've never heard that in my life. We'll talk about it next on Hits.

0: Good morning. It's breakfast with Maddie and Trace. 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Today, two Aussie travellers have had a shock in Paris. After their hotel window that they thought was frosted, which I don't know why, because it's just completely clear. Turns out wasn't so frosted.
1: Wait, can we see them? Wait, where are they? Do you reckon they're looking?
2: Oh my god. We have been...
3: No, stark ass naked.
2: Stark ass naked, standing in front of the mirror, warm to the sky, going, do you reckon people can see through this? Nah, bending over, getting changed, and we're doing our makeup, like, in front of our little mirrors, and we just see these men on the top of the building waving.
3: Throwing up love's hearts.
2: They've been there for days.
3: Well, I assume they would be frosted. Like, when you...
4: What do you mean you assume?
0: Warm tits to the sky.
4: Yeah, I've never heard that.
0: I guess because they were indoor titties, they were warm, and the tits to the sky was the effect they were pointing outwards. It's a phrasing I've never heard before. But yeah, the...
4: Why would you assume they're frosted if they're not? Like, you know, everyone, this studio window here, if you look in during the day, you can't see in.
0: Yeah.
4: But if dark, like when it was dark this morning, just after six, if people walk past, they can see in.
0: For a tint or frost, the window won't be completely opaque, right? You'll see a little bit of a tone of something.
4: Because we get people stand in front of here during the day and they'll adjust themselves and fix their hair because they don't realise we can see them.
0: Because it's been shared social media, and that's why some people have gone, oh, is this the first window you've encountered? Yeah. Others said that multiple people joked that the Aussie tourists had single-handedly raised workplace engagement overnight for the local construction company.
4: They were probably keen as to get to work every morning.

0: 7:45 hits breakfast with Maddie and Trace up the Socceroos.
1: What a game. And even if you're not a big soccer fan, I just think, you know, it's a win you can get around. There's so much bad news and, you know, everything's doom and gloom. And you get something like that, underdogs having a 2-0 win in the World Cup. Just amazing.
0: And we were the sort of odds that the Titans would be against the Panthers.
1: Yeah, yeah.
0: Like, the Socceroos were about $6.
1: Yeah. So absolutely like, insane.
0: So we were massive underdogs. And so we've beat them by a couple. The Turkey captain or Turkey yeah. captain was like banging on before the game saying how dominant they were going to be.
1: What a

0: silly fool, because you just, when you say that, people use it as motivation to kick your ass.
1: And what the hell in the world is a Patrick Beach?
0: I know, but we all know his name now, don't we?
1: So our captain, Matt Ryan, he's our captain until this point, our goalkeeper. I mean, he didn't play, and then this fella from the A-League gets a game over a couple of keepers that play in international leagues, bigger leagues. Big call from Big Popper there.
0: Can I drop a fun fact about Patrick Beach?
1: I would love that, because, I mean, no one knew who Patrick Beach was until the weekend.
0: No, he's the second goalkeeper to make 8 saves and keep a clean sheet in the World Cup since 2010.
1: He was good.
0: It's 2026 now, so absolutely amazing.
1: He was a ripper. And what a brave call from Popper to put in a keeper from the A-League against guys that are playing in the bigger leagues. Huge call.
0: Now, my partner, as you all know, he's got a business called Pressure Cleamy Bundaberg. And on Friday, he had to drop his mower off to get serviced.
1: Yeah.
0: Okay, at Bundaberg Outdoor.
1: Because he
0: Power
1: also does
0: Centre.
1: A little bit of side hustle mowing.
0: Yes, exactly. So he's dropped.
1: Because people are going, that's a weird pressure cleaner.
0: Yeah. But yeah, he's got a mower to do our yard as well. But he's dropped the mower off. He's gone to pick it up. And when you go there, the guy behind the counter said, oh, what's your phone number? Mm. You know, to put in the system to bring out the details. Mark gives the phone number. And then he goes, the guy behind the counter goes, oh, Mark Austin from Pleasure Me Bundaberg.
1: That's a very different business.
0: And Mark's got Pressure Cleamy. And the guy said, oh, so sorry, mate. I glanced quickly and thought it said Pleasure Me Bundaberg. Now,
1: that,
0: Mark's
1: that would offer a different service.
0: Mark's told me this and it got me to thinking, like, you know, as he gets older, being on a roof is, you know, hard work on the body. Do we, his side hustle, you know, Pressure Cleamy Bundaberg, is his next move Pleasure Me Bundaberg?
1: Is he doing the pleasuring? Who's doing the pleasuring?
0: Yeah, it has to be. I'm still working here. I haven't got time to pleasure if I'm working here. Like, is there a call?
1: Yeah, but if it was making enough money, you could pivot from this job to
0: maybe quit and then take up that with him.
1: Pleasure Me Bundaberg.
0: Yeah. Do you think it's got legs?
1: So is it like?
0: Oh, I'd like to.
1: Are you offering a massage service?
0: Yeah, yeah. So you can get your roof cleaned, get a massage all in the one spot.
1: Yeah, with the Socceroos ending. Ending.
0: Very happy.
1: I was extremely happy on the weekend, mate. Go the Socceroos!
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6 to 7 it is, it's breakfast with Maddie and Trace. Diesel prices are down, might be time to revisit Isuzu at Bundaberg. Isuzu, not far away, Bundy's favourite game. Good luck getting through on 4153-0886. After 7 o'clock this morning, you could be winning $4,480. We think like Trace, matching all five words, what Trace thinks in the game of word association. But the three of the five match words get you the $50 to spend, South Clan Hotel. I said it.

0: 3 to 7 hits breakfast. Maddie and Trace with you. Think like Trace. Not far away. $4,480 could be all yours. Matching all 5 words of what Trace thinks in the game of word association. Our Socceroos. How good is Australia? The greatest sporting nation in the entire world. We'll talk Socceroos. What the hell's a Patrick Beach? All after 7.
1: Yeah. 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
10: Good morning. This is Louise Nielsen with your latest Bundaberg local news. Grants are now available aimed at better protecting local businesses from crime. The state government's funding ranges from $5,000 to $20,000 and is hoping to make locals feel more safe when at work.
11: This is a good way that we can help as a government to co-invest into what security mechanisms, security endeavours they might have for their own business. So whether it's cameras, whether it's fencing or other ideas you might have about what making your premises, your building more safe, that's what we want to hear from you.
10: Member for Burnett, Stephen Bennett, speaking there. One of the grant recipients is Cuddlebugs Kindergarten and Pre-Prep, which has used the money to upgrade their fence and surveillance system. The federal member for Hinkler has slammed a proposal to slash disaster recovery funding. A proposal has been raised by the Commonwealth, which would see their 75% stake in funding reduced to a 50-50 model. David Batt says it's not good enough.
12: This is not just a budget decision. It's a direct hit on hardworking families, small businesses and local councils who rely on this support to recover and rebuild.
10: De-sexing your pet in the coming months could save you money and embarrassment. The RSPCA's De-sex My Pet campaign not only aims to prevent unwanted litters and save council fees, but reduces problem behaviours like dogs humping or male cats spraying. RSPCA vet Dr. Anne Chester has the details.
13: De-sex My Pet is the RSPCA's discounted de-sexing initiative, which runs until August 31st. Pet owners in Queensland can get 20% off cat and dog de-sexing at participating veterinary clinics. This year, there's over 150 vet clinics who have jumped on board to offer the discount across the state.
10: In Bundaberg, seven are taking part. And to local sport, in round 9 of the BRL, Bundaberg Pass Brothers beat West Panthers 60-4 in Saturday's clash at Salter Oval, Waves Tigers won their game 30-6 against the Wallaroos. Meanwhile, East's Magpies lost 16-24 against Hervey Bay Seagulls.
0: Hits 939, National News, now.
14: Hi there, I'm Jai Moss. Iran has warned any further attacks on Lebanon won't be tolerated after Donald Trump ordered Israel to stop its strikes on Beirut, while the US president insists a peace deal is just hours from being signed. In other news, chaotic scenes in New York City following the first NBA championship for the Knicks in 53 years. The Knicks beat the San Antonio Spurs 94-90 on Saturday, fans taking to the streets to celebrate. A 17-year-old boy was shot during the celebrations and several buses torched. Knicks owner James Dolan has called on fans to show restraint following his team's victory. Switzerland has voted down a proposed population cap, citing fears it would have devastating impacts on their economy. The proposal sought to stop the country's population going above 10 million before 2050. Early indications show around 55% of voters oppose the initiative. And the new Canadian owners of The Reject Shop expect all of its 410 stores to be rebranded as Dollarama by 2030. Around 7% have already undergone the name change.
0: Cash for scrap. Archon Metals Recycling. 16 Steptoe Street, Bundy East. It's 939. Your sport now.
14: In sport, the celebrations have continued in Vancouver following the Socceroos' 2-0 upset over Turkey. The Aussies have headed back to their base camp ahead of their clash against the US on Saturday in Seattle. Injured Socceroos midfielder Riley McGree telling Seven he couldn't sleep last night.
15: Honestly, I'm so proud of the performance last night and the result. It's only the first game in the group, but it's the perfect start.
14: And a win for Aussie cricket fans. The MCG's infamous Bay 13 will be handed back to Aussies at this year's Boxing Day test. It was allocated to the Barmy Army during the Ashes last summer. That's the latest in news and sport.
0: Maddie and Trace, back in 30 seconds.
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0: 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Here's 939, Bundy weather.
19: Mostly sunny today and tomorrow with tops of 25 degrees for Bundy. Right now, it's 16 degrees, and for Nexus Pools, the best pools in Bundaberg. Today's UV reading will peak at 4, which is still moderate, so remember slip, slop, slap, seek, and slide.
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20: $4,480 is the jackpot for Think Like Trace, all thanks to the South Kalan Hotel. You had a weekend off, Maddie. I have got bandage in hand. How is your failed jingle pushing finger going?
19: Feeling fine. Yeah, Socceroos got me up and about.
20: Okay. Okay, well, I'll put that back.
19: You won't hear me even mentioning it this week.
20: Okay. Again, you didn't mention it last week.
19: I'm just feeling good.
20: Okay.
19: It's a feel-good Monday.
20: Yeah.
19: Here it is, 939.
20: Yeah, it's usually a feel-good Friday, but it is a feel-good Monday. And hopefully it will be a feel-good Monday for someone else who wins $4,480 coming up.
19: That'll be a very feel-good Monday.
20: Yeah, Socceroos parlay into a big win with Think Like Trace. What more could you want?
19: Yeah, not far off. $4,480 you can win by matching all five words of what Trace thinks in this classic game of word association. Next, though, up the Socceroos.
20: Oh, how good was it?
19: Australia, the greatest sporting nation in the world, does another mischief to Turkey. Talk about it straight after Smash Mouth on Hits.

0: Good morning, it's breakfast with Maddie and Trace. Visit Bundaberg Nissan for end of financial year deals, which are on now. And what is also on right now is the Football World Cup. Had a big weekend of watching the footballs.
1: There's a lot of sports on the weekend.
0: So
1: whether you love basketball, that wrapped up with the Knicks winning. They haven't won a premiership, whatever they call it, since 53 years ago. So there's a lot of supporters that never – and I only got it, you know, because a team – you know, that hasn't won for that long. They're poor supporters. We talk about it in the NRL, but 53 years. So watch that. Then, of course, the Socceroos, even though, you know, Socceroos weren't favourite. A lot of people had watch parties, you know, getting around
0: them. Fed Square going off in Melbourne.
1: Yeah.
0: Absolutely going bananas.
1: And look what happened.
0: Yeah, well, we took the lead. Nestori Iracunda, I guess against the run of play, because we just sat back real compact, kind of in a defensive sort of way, and just lots of counter-attack. Boy, we're fast up front, though.
1: But when they scored that goal, every time Turkey had got near, I'm thinking, you know, oh, they're going to come back, they're going to come back.
0: And well, they had a huge share of possession. Yeah. We suffered for long periods just defending, but we were clinical in the big minutes.
2: Against Switzerland, ably assisted by this man, Connor Metcalf, who's on the burst. Metcalf, it opens up beautifully.
0: After we got that second, I thought, oh, we're going to do this.
1: Yeah, and then it was just keeping an eye on the clock, and then I think 6 minutes injury time, and then, celebrations
0: that
1: were
0: came
1: insane.
0: After the Turkish captain leading into this game, said they're going to dominate, said they're just far superior. That got to the Socceroos, that message. A couple of players said it pissed them off hearing that. America played before that game. I watched them because they're in our group. So we've got USA, we've got Paraguay, Turkey, and the Socceroos. They're all in that group. So if you come in the first two, you definitely go through to the next round. You possibly can come third in a group and still go through, depending on the strength of the group. Watching the American game, I thought, boy, we're gonna find this really tough. They were very, very good. As much as I don't like America, they press so well in defense. I thought, oh, we're gonna have a tough time of it. So getting this win was so important for saying that we're gonna find America tough. Paraguay, that's a team we can beat.
1: Okay, so
0: because they were not very good against America.
1: So we got USA on Saturday morning, 5 a.m.
0: If we can just jag a draw against America, I reckon we go through.
1: Sit a good posse.
0: But boy, big moments. We were so clinical. Yeah, Nestori Iracunda with the first one, just bulldozed through. He's just a ball of power, just one big muscle, very fast. We got two really quick players up front, which is brilliant. We got a keeper that was playing from the A-League, which was the biggest bombshell. I just saw the team drop and I was like, what in the hell is going on here? No Matt Ryan, who's our captain, who's been our keeper for a long, long time. We play this Patrick Beach fella who's just in the A-League, the humble A-League. And what a great call. He was brilliant.
1: Oh, yeah. What a moment to shine, like the World Cup.
0: And we've still got some guns on the bench that we didn't use. So we've got this kid that's 18 called Lucas Harrington. There's rumours saying Barcelona are looking into signing him. He's playing in the MLS in the American competition at the moment. So he would come into centre defence if one of our tall boys there go out. So we got some cover there. And we didn't play Christian Volpato, the guy that controversially made the team, who pledged his allegiance to the Socceroos at the last moment instead of Italy, because he plays in the Serie A, like the top league in Italy, which is a big league. So we didn't even play him off the bench. So we've still got... We've got a lot in store.
1: And it's going to be a great 5 a.m. Saturday. Will Socceroos, you're right, have a win or even a draw against
0: you. I'm cheering the win, but I say we jag a draw. We're going to go through the next stage, which is amazing. Think like Trace next. $4,480 you can win by matching all five words, what Trace thinks. But the three of the five match words will get you $50 to spend. Saturday.

0: Good morning. 17 past 7 hits breakfast with Maddie and Trace. Beautiful day. Mostly sunny. Bit of dark cloud about. Don't mind that, though. Temperature's been lovely.
1: Oh, I know. It's not even like it's winter and the days have been like 25.
0: 25 today, 25 tomorrow.
1: And the minimums are, you know, not even in single digits yet. Bring on the cold weather. Okay, Think Like Trace is worth an amazing $4,480, all thanks to the South Kalan Hotel. Yesterday I did give, last week, a couple of $50 vouchers. You get that if you match three. Match your five to win the cash. And even if you don't, you know, get $50 spent at South Kalan Hotel, you can opt in to the Maddie and Trace Second Chance draw. A Hits pen has been added into there. Temp tattoo. There's a CD from the prize cupboard. And also a Maddie and Trace bumper sticker. They're very hot off the press. Only just got them in last week.
0: Hasn't it just lifted this game?
1: Amazingly. Like people, you know, do you want to opt in? I think there's only been one, Naomi, but then she decided to opt in this time.
0: Much nicer feeling than just leaving someone with a foul jingle and saying bye-bye.
1: Yeah, see, you have a good day, but you can go, you want to opt in. So
0: they've got that excitement to the end of the month to find out if they're the one that's won the second chance. Maddie and Trace, you back.
1: What are you laughing at?
2: Well, just that nobody's picked them up yet.
1: Okay, okay. They will. They're just, people are busy, Maddie, as you know.
0: Yeah.
1: Beautiful listeners are just busy.
0: Yeah, but imagine, think like Trace went off and we said, you know, we're not going to wire it this time.
1: There's a little difference between 4,480 and a Maddie and Trace show bag, let's be honest, isn't there?
0: But do you,
1: it's good, the show bag, but not that good.
0: Yeah, oh, look, it's fantastic.
1: Yeah, it wouldn't be worth 4,000 if I had to do a quick add up.
0: But it's putting smiles on faces.
1: And can you put a price on that?
0: You can't.
1: No, you can't. Let's Think Like Trace, it is time, Bundy. If you want to play, call us right now. 415-30-886.
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0: 26 past 7, hits breakfast with Maddie and Trace. Mostly sunny today and tomorrow. Tops of 25 degrees for Bundy. Let's play this.
1: How low can you go? Win money to spend at the South Kalan Hotel or the cash jackpot. If you can do that disturbing thing and think like Trace.
2: How are you?
3: How are you, darling? Have we played before?
2: Good, thank you. Yeah, quite some time ago. Bali holiday time, I remember. It was for you, Trace, a while back.
3: Oh, that was this time last year.
2: Yes, it was definitely a while ago. I've been trying, so here we go. Excitement.
3: Oh, hope I don't let you down. Lucy, what did we get last time? Do you remember?
2: Oh, nothing memorable. Maybe one or two from memory.
0: Okay, but that was back when you couldn't opt in for the second chance show bag, so...
3: Yeah, we won't get into it
2: yet. That's right.
3: Yeah,
2: yep. We won't. Way better options these days. Yeah. Very good.
0: things have perked up since you've last played, Luce.
3: Yeah, we got money splashed at us. Lucy, I'm going to go and leave you with Maddie. Good luck.
2: Thank you.
0: All right, let's do it. Doors closed. Let's match as many of these words as possible. The five match words is worth $4,480, but the three of the five match words get you the $50 spent. South Kalan Hotel. Lucy, good luck. First word is horse.
2: Ride.
0: Bar.
2: Bar, B-A-R.
0: Yep.
2: Drink.
0: Shower.
2: Wash.
0: Stamina.
2: Energy.
0: Last word is guard.
2: Guard. Security.
0: Security, cool. Trace.
3: Okay, very quick, Maddie, if you're a betting man. Well, you are. What are we getting?
0: They're very good.
3: Very good.
0: I could see four being guessed.
3: Okay, how you feeling, Luce?
2: Oh, not too bad. You know, I'll be happy with a South Kalan. I haven't been there for ages.
3: Okay.
2: Come on, Trace.
3: Well, I'll try and go one better, but let's go.
0: Okay, good luck. First word is horse.
3: Oh, there's so many. Ride.
0: Yeah, there's lots of horses, but you're going ride. That is correct.
3: Okay, that's good. Oh, there's saddle. There was so many. Yeah, okay, cool. Race, horse race.
0: Second word is bar.
3: Pub. No. I could tell by Maddie's facial expression. That's what I knew before. What?
0: Drink.
3: Close.
0: Ouch. Okay. Third word. Shower.
3: No. If Lucy listens, maybe she knows that you're a bath boy.
0: I had a socceroo.
3: Did you have one on the weekend?
0: Yeah,
3: you had two, didn't you?
0: Socceroos, because I'm supporting the Socceroos. I formed a little group that like baths and also like the Socceroos. We're called the Socceroos.
3: And there's only one person in that group, isn't there?
0: That's
3: yourself. How sad is that? Bath.
0: No.
3: Oh, far out.
0: The Socceroos are going to be laughing at you for that one. It's wash. Yeah, well, you've washed Lucy of any prizes, I think.
3: No, we've got one. There's two to go. Settle down. I'm still in the game, Luce.
0: You know Nestor Iracundo, I can tell you that, my friend.
3: Give me the next word. So good.
0: Fourth word. It's a good group. Do you want to join the Socceroos?
3: No, I wouldn't be seen dead in that group. I don't have a bar.
0: Stamina.
3: Oh, you want to do a sentence with that in it?
0: Not right now.
3: Energy.
0: Yeah.
3: Oh, it comes down to the last one. Do you think? Come on, Trace.
0: It's very guessable.
3: Okay.
0: Yeah. The Socceroos are behind you on this one.
3: Just give me the word.
0: Last word. We've got two. This is either choosing to opt in for the second chance show bag, or this is a $50 suspense South Kalan Hotel. Guard.
3: Oh, the first one, because I saw one of these on Saturday night numerous when I was out. Security? Security guard.
0: Are you looking security in?
2: Oh. Yay.
3: Is that it?
0: I haven't hit the ding yet. I didn't hit the ding.
3: Congratulations, Lucy. What a start to the week. $50 to spend. South Kalan is all yours, darling.
2: Oh, thanks, Trey. Thanks, Maddie.
3: No, thank you, darling. Have a good day.
2: Thank you.
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4: 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Are you okay?
0: Metaphorically, yeah.
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10: Good morning. This is Louise Nielsen here with your latest Bundaberg local news. A proposal to reduce disaster recovery funding has been criticised by the federal member for Hinkler. The Commonwealth has raised a proposal which would see their 75% stake in funding reduced to a 50-50 model. David Batt slamming the Labor government's proposal.
11: The move is yet another example of a government that lacks transparency and honesty with Australians. Labor has tried to sneak this through while Queenslanders are still reeling from repeated natural disasters.
10: Major security upgrades for a local kindy as part of a state government grant program aimed at keeping residents safe. Cuddlebugs Kindergarten and Pre-Prep has secured more than $28,000 in funding used to upgrade fencing and surveillance. The kindy's director, Nicole James, says it's a major improvement for the centre.
12: It's paramount for our little people, staff and families. It's our job to keep little people safe and, yeah, by having additional high fencing, the access code and more cameras just allows us to be more aware of what's going on around us.
10: Sailors are gearing up for the Brisbane to Bundaberg offshore yacht race. The four-day event kicks off on Thursday, bringing together yachts from notable racing events which will sail north along the coast before finishing at Bundaberg Port Marina. The winners of this year's race will have the chance to ring in their victory with a specially engraved ship's bell donated by a local business, Pacific Tug. And in local sports, to basketball, and Bundaberg have lost to the South West Metro Pirates in the Women's Queensland State League 2. The Pirates beat the Bears 64-43 yesterday morning in Brisbane. Meantime, the Bundaberg men played two games over the weekend. Bundaberg Bulls won their Saturday game against Red City Road 109-89, but went down to the Pirates in yesterday's game, losing 85-123.
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13: Hi there, I'm Jai Moss. Iran has warned any further attacks on Lebanon won't be tolerated after Donald Trump ordered Israel to stop its strikes in Beirut, while the US president insists a peace deal is just hours from being signed. In other news, a senior minister admits the government has more work to do as a poll shows Pauline Hanson's now the preferred prime minister. That Resolve political monitor also reaffirms One Nation as the most popular party when it comes to primary votes. Social Services Minister Tanya Plibersek told Seven it shows voters are clearly frustrated.
14: We've got to demonstrate that things are changing, and that takes a while. We've just got to keep working to make sure that those tax cuts that we want to deliver right now get to people.
13: And a reminder for Aussies to look out for red flags as AI scams become more advanced. It's reported scammers are using AI deepfake technology to alter their voice and impersonate an authority figure. We're being told to always verify the identity of callers and establish a code word with your inner circle if necessary.
9: 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It's 939, your sport now.
13: Checking sport, it was a night of celebrations for Socceroos fans after their thrilling start to the FIFA World Cup. The Aussies causing a boil over, upsetting Turkey 2-0 yesterday in Vancouver to join the USA on top of Group D. Connor Metcalf sealing the victory with his second half goal.
15: And I've seen the video of the celebrations in Fed Square. Unreal, honestly.
13: And in cricket, Australia's beaten Bangladesh by a wicket to avoid a one-day series whitewash. Cooper Connolly, the top scorer, with 149. That's the latest in news and sport.
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9: 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Kids 939, Bundy weather.
0: Mostly sunny today and tomorrow, both with tops of 25 degrees. This morning in Elliott Heads at 16.4 degrees at the moment. 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So remember, slip, slop, slap, so you can slide.
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3: Thanks to everyone who voted. You're all in that monthly draw to win $200 spent out at the Moore Park Beach Tavern, where this Wednesday night... Big State of Origin.
0: I'm just exhausted thinking about this week.
3: I know, because we're going to have a late one. And then Thursday, one of us is going to be, we're both going to be tied.
0: Yeah.
3: But one's going to be happy. One's going to be, you know, if you lose, at least you're, you know, still alive.
0: And then, like, we work Saturday, but we've got the Socceroos to get up and watch before that.
3: It's full on, isn't it?
0: They've nicely fit that in the schedule, that.
3: Yeah, I know.
0: 5 a.m. It's 5 a.m. or is it on Saturday?
3: Yeah.
0: Yeah, just
3: so
0: before
3: get to watch it before we go.
0: 40 winks.
3: 40 winks outside broadcast. So the theme this week, of course, is State of Origin. Maddie, what did you go with today?
0: I went with Gym Class Heroes the Fighter. Give them

0: I know you're not a fan of my song, but it won by like...
1: I don't mind. You pick way worse songs than this.
0: Oh, okay, okay. Won by 80 votes. Absolutely. Bundy loves it. And of course, probably all the Queenslanders voted for me too.
1: Yeah, perhaps. Boy,
0: fire up.
1: It'd be good to see a Blues win on Wednesday night just to get the series done.
0: Will you have a bath to soak and celebrate?
1: Well, after the game, it'll be too late.
0: Oh, yeah, of course. Matty's Socceroos. He's having baths and thinking about Socceroos, so he started a club.
1: It's called the Socceroos, and we're amazing. This is Pat Benatar.
0: You're amazing.
1: It is Bundy's Hits 93.9.

0: 17 to 8. Hits Brecky, Maddie and Trace with your theme this week. State of Origin. Pump up songs for Wednesday's night match. I mean, it could be for all the sports going on. There's just so many sports happening. But, of course, Game 2, State of Origin, this Wednesday night.
1: Yes, and being a Monday after 8, it is the Maddie and Trace Great Debate. New South Wales will win the State of Origin, the 2026 series. Maddie, of course, is the affirmative. Double pass to Reading Cinemas. You hear our debates. You ring on through. You say who won, and you get double pass to Reading Cinemas.
0: I'm going to be up against it.
1: Yeah, you are, but you are good at debating. It's not often I give you, you know, a bit of praise, but one thing you are good at, you know, you can scribble something down a minute before we go to air with it, and you're still
0: I'm gonna need the Blues fan support after 8 to get me over the line with this Maddie and Trey's great debate.
1: And mighty Queensland support is, I need your, you know, your full support.
0: If you're a full-on Socceroo supporter, get behind me as well after 8 with the Maddie and Trace Great Debate with the State of Origin.
1: Yeah, also if you want to join, if you're a Socceroos fan and also a fan of baths, you can join the group that Maddie's over the weekend had a couple of baths and supported the Socceroos, so the Socceroos.
0: Yeah, it's a good group. So what we do is we have baths and we support the Socceroos.
1: Do you send pictures of yourself in the bath?
0: You can if you like. It's not mandatory.
1: Okay. So you're going to send a picture to yourself because you're the only one in the group.
0: How would you know?
1: That's a bit sad. Hey. Who? Name 5 people in the group.
0: Jim.
1: GM.
0: No, different Jim.
1: Who else?
0: Tom.
1: Okay, Tom. Good morning, Tom.
0: Arthur. There's also...
1: Arthur.
0: Yeah, there's Susie.
1: Okay. Oh, so it's both male and female. Okay.
0: Yeah, we don't discriminate in Socceroos. Okay. It's open to everyone. We love diversity in the Socceroos. Yeah, so we have bath bombs that are green and gold.
1: Wow, that's...
0: Some people have watch...
1: Parties in their bath.
0: Yeah.
1: Yeah, that's because some people have TVs in their bathroom. That's amazing.
0: Some people just wear a scarf in the bath.
1: Scarf in the bath.
0: It's a part of the Socceroos.
1: Okay.
0: So, it's a good group. Good morning to all my Socceroos.
1: You're just saying good morning to yourself. There's no one in there. Speaking of sports.
0: Why are you so angry?
1: I'm not. If you want to get... Yeah, why am I angry? There's nothing wrong with
0: it. Probably because you don't have a bath and you can't join the Socceroos.
1: No, we did have one and then we did the bathroom renovation.
0: Yeah, so you can't be a part of it, unfortunately.
1: Thank God. Not unfortunately. Speaking of sports.
0: So if you had a bath, you wouldn't join the Socceroos?
1: No.
0: Why?
1: No. Because it's just stupid group. It's just dumb. So each to their own, but I thank you for the offer. Well, like you can't offer because I don't have a bath. Mm. But yeah, if you've got a bath and love the Socceroos, maybe join the group.
0: And you can call us at any time if you want to join the Socceroos on 415-30-886.
1: Oh, my phones are going into... No one's ringing.
0: Yeah, it's because we're not really ready for it. What are you talking about? You got to say something about the basketball.
1: Yeah, basketball. The girls.
0: Yeah, get into that.

0: Okay, so over the weekend, they played the pesky Pirates. Now, they played them a couple of weeks ago. The Pirates smashed them.
1: Pirates smarts. They're a bunch of smucks, the Pirates.
0: The bloody Pirates have smashed them again.
1: No, they haven't, have they?
0: 64-43.
1: Oh, that's not good.
0: It's not good.
1: After I've predicted a grand final win.
0: Yeah, yeah, but they're still top of the table. They've got a bye next week, but you need to save the date because as of last night, Autobahn Arena is shut down. They're resurfacing it from the floods and getting it ready because, save the date, Saturday the 27th of June is a Bundy Bears QSL semi-final and it is being played here at Autobahn Arena.
1: That's big.
0: Okay, we don't know who they're playing yet, but save the date, 27th of June. Go the Bears. And maybe they could join your Socceroos group as well. We'll ask them when we chat to them.
1: You have to have a bath and they're keen. All you got to do is like bars and love the Socceroos. Yeah. That's it.
0: That's it. Still no one's calling. That's sad. Birthdays are next, though.
1: Sad. I'm okay. Stoked. Go the Socceroos. Coming up next, though, birthdays. If you want to get a last-minute one on, you can do it on 4153-0886.
0: Well, are they ringing for birthdays? Are they ringing for part to be some of the Socceroos? We're not sure now.
1: Birthday is next, anyway. We're doing that straight after Taylor Swift on Hits 939.

0: 10 to 8 hits breakfast with Maddie and Trey's visit Bundaberg Nissan for end of financial year deals, which are on right now.
1: Happy birthday, happy birthday.
2: Someone special is having a birthday today, so we're spreading the love. 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
3: It is Monday the 15th of June. Having a birthday today is Nikki. Happy birthday, Mum. I hope you have a great day and hope you get everything you want. That's lots of love from Noah.
0: We've got a birthday for Valerie. Happy second birthday to our gorgeous, fun-filled, smiley Valerie. Enjoy your special day, sweetheart. Love always, Uma, Poppy, Walter and Monty.
3: Taylor's celebrating today. I wish to embarrass my older sister. Well, there you go. Happy birthday, Taylor. Happy 26th birthday. That's lots of love from Sammy.
0: Got a birthday for Amali. Happy 7th birthday. Hope you have a wonderful day at school, sweetheart. We love you from Mum and Dad.
3: And Olivia Gordon celebrating. Happy 25th birthday, Livy. Have an amazing day. Love you so much. That's from Mum, Brad and Dad. Happy birthday to you all, but congratulations to you, Amali. You have won $20 to go and buy some chockies and lollies. If you've got a birthday shout-out you want to share with us, do that through our website, hits939.com.au.
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0: 3 to 8. Hits Brekkie with Maddie and Trace. Let's find out where Brett is this morning.
1: The Hits 939 Roadrunner. Out and about on the streets of Bundy for in-style men's land.
0: Morning, Brett. How are you doing today?
2: Morning, guys. Yeah, not too bad. How's your weekend?
3: Yeah, yeah, very good. Good. Of course, Socceroos. I don't know if you've been listening, but Maddie has formed a little group called the Socceroos. Do you have a bar?
2: I have been listening.
3: Yeah, do you have a bar?
2: Not since I was about 8.
0: No, but isn't the place, because you're living at someone else's while your house is getting built, isn't there a bath in there?
2: There is, yeah.
3: What, you never have a bar?
2: Big clawfoot number, but no, I don't.
3: Okay, so that was sort of, I haven't had a bar since I was 8. That's sort of a bit of a dig at Maddie for having a bar, isn't it?
2: Hey, he can take that however he likes.
3: So you don't want to join the Socceroos?
2: No, I think I'll pass on this time. Thanks, though.
3: No, you don't want to join Jim, Arthur and Tom?
0: Don't worry about Susie.
2: So definitely real people, yeah.
3: Okay, look, we've asked.
0: To be honest, I'm sick of you two bashing the Socceroos. I've had a gutful of it. For just, where are you? What do you got?
2: Yeah, well, look, you guys, next time you're on your Zoom call together in the bath, you can just, you know, console each other.
0: Well, you said nothing about a Zoom call, so shut up about the Socceroos and just do your cross.
2: Yep, looks like there's definitely a Zoom call then. Anyway, guys, this morning I'm at Boreham Park here on Avenel Street in the Roadrunner, and all good stuff to give you here. I've got the lovely fresh bacon cinnamon donuts here from Cruise the Bakehouse. I've got plenty of nice Hits merch. We've got a new load of Hits merch in, and I've just gone nuts with that. So you can come and check those on there. Bumper stickers and pens and bottle openers and rulers and, sensational stuff. Also get discount vouchers from Burger Edge, Barrett's Bacon Crackle, all your Bunny Juices, all the usual good stuff here in the Roadrunner at Boreham Park on Avenel Street, where you got to come to get it. 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
15: Good morning. This is Louise Nielsen with your latest Bundaberg local news. Calls for the federal government to reverse a decision which would see disaster recovery funding slashed. The current model sees the Commonwealth fund up to 75% of assistance, but is set to be reduced to 50-50. Federal Member for Hinkler David Batt says the funding is especially critical for our region.
16: Our community knows all too well the devastating impact of natural disasters, from major flooding events to severe weather, and cutting support will leave communities exposed. Disaster recovery funding is not a luxury. It is essential. This decision must be reversed, and it must be reversed now.
15: A local kindergarten has received upgrades aimed at bolstering safety and security at the centre. More than $28,000 in funding has been locked in by Cuddlebugs Kindergarten and Pre-Prep through state government funding. The Kindy's director, Nicole James, says the new measures are reassuring for parents and staff.
17: It is a prevention measure, but I think the foot traffic along Boundary Street is becoming more and more. So, yeah, there's little things that happen here and there, but we just want to be safe.
15: Grants are still open for other businesses, ranging from $5,000 to $20,000. And local pet owners are being urged to de-sex their pets, helping prevent unwanted litters and reduce problem behaviours. Until August 31, participating vets will offer pet owners 20% of dog and cat de-sexing through the RSPCA's De-Sex My Pet initiative. In Bundaberg, seven are taking part. RSPCA vet Dr. Anne Chester says the campaign aims to shine a light on common behaviours that de-sexing can help reduce.
18: De-sexing not only protects animals from serious health issues, it can also prevent embarrassing behaviours like humping in dogs and spraying in male cats. So if you have a humpy doodle or a Russian pew at home, now might be the time to get them de-sexed.
15: And to sport in local basketball, Bundaberg have won and lost a game at the weekend in the Men Queensland State League 2. The Bulls won their Saturday game against Red City Roar 109-89, but went down to the Southwest Metro Pirates in yesterday's game, losing 85-123. Meantime, Bundaberg's women lost to the Pirates 64-43 yesterday morning.
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19: Hi there, I'm Jai Morse. Donald Trump has ordered his Navy to end its blockade of the Strait of Hormuz after the US and Iran finally agreed to a peace deal. Mediator Pakistan says the memorandum will be signed in Switzerland on Sunday. Back home, Barnaby Joyce isn't surprised that Pauline Hanson's now the preferred Prime Minister, as today's Resolve poll shows voters continue to abandon Labor and the Coalition. The One Nation recruits told Seven voters don't trust the government anymore.
20: Because before the last election, you lied. And when people have lied, no one believes you anymore.
19: A Senate inquiry into the government's changes to negative gearing and capital gains tax gets underway in Canberra today, but the inquiry has been labelled a sham as it only runs for 2 days while a number of experts have been blocked from appearing. And Japan has announced the rollout of a national education program aiming to promote understanding and awareness around the LGBT community. The scheme would be introduced in schools, universities and workplaces and could be endorsed by the Japanese government as early as this month.
1: Four Walls Realty, specialising in all things sales. 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It's 939. Your sport now.
19: Updating sports, celebrations continue for the Socceroos after their sensational start to the FIFA World Cup. The Aussies upsetting Turkey 2-0 yesterday in Vancouver to join the USA on top of Group D. And Lewis Hamilton has claimed his maiden Grand Prix as a Ferrari driver, edging out teammate George Russell and McLaren's Lando Norris in Barcelona. Australia's Oscar Piastri had to settle for fifth. That's the latest in news and sport.
1: Maddie and Trace, back in 30 seconds.
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21: Got a mostly sunny one for Bundy today. Same today, tomorrow, both mostly sunny, both with tops of 25 degrees. At the moment, you've got 17 across Bundaberg. And for Nexus Pools, best pools in Bundy, today's UV reading will peak at 4, which is still moderate. So remember, slip, slop, slap, seek and slide.
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3: Being a Monday, Maddie and Trace's great debate today. New South Wales will win the 2026 State of Origin series.
21: Better
3: of course,
21: do a couple of point forms.
3: Man, this is, see, Maddie's good at debating, but the thing you don't see, he just... Just before we're about to do it, he just gets a clean piece of paper and just, like, I've been working on mine since, you know, 5:30 this morning.
21: Bit naked here.
3: It'll be an easy one to do, I think. Don't you reckon? He's right now as we speak. But, yeah, double ring on through. Double fast the Reading Cinemas. You got to ring and tell us why. Who won the debate and why. Okay. New South Wales will win. I'm panning it out. Somebody's got some notes. Have you started? You're right?
21: Yeah, okay. Just got a couple of point forms there. Should stretch out to about 30 seconds. And then at the end of this great debate, you decide it, 4153-0886, to get yourself double pass Reading Cinemas. That's how it works.
3: Yeah. Okay, get excited.
21: Maddie and Trace, woo! Great debate coming up next. So come on, Blues fans, get around me.
3: Boo!
21: Straight after this on Hits.

0: 12 past 8. It is It's Breakfast. 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
1: One did uni. The other, TAFE.
2: One has a graduate diploma. The other, a certificate from the prestigious Jennifer Rose Academy.
1: One was born and raised in Gatton. The other in the big smoke of Sydney.
2: One loved debating. And the other was a car dog.
1: So the chances of them agreeing on anything
3: are very slim.
1: On Hits 939, welcome to Maddie and Trace's Great Debate.
4: Okay, every Monday, Maddie and I have a debate, and this is your chance to win a double pass to Reading Cinemas by ringing on through and tell us who won the debate and why. New South Wales will win the 2026 State of Origin series. Of course, if you're wondering, Maddie is the affirmative. It's happening Wednesday night, Game 2 in Melbourne. So much sports happening. So exciting.
0: So much sports.
4: Yeah, sports get you, like, it can, yeah, if your team loses, it makes you a bit sad. That's, you know, the Broncos this year, but
0: Socceroos uniting a nation.
4: Yeah, so, oh, hopefully Queensland can win game two and go down to that decider at Suncorp in a couple of weeks' time.
0: Hopefully not.
4: Hopefully not.
0: Okay.
4: Okay, you're first.
0: Blues will win State of Origin 2026. I'm taking the affirmative. My time starts now. Firstly, it's the password omen. Last year, I did stuff to get the Broncos to lose. I did stuff for Queensland to lose. I flippity-flopped it, and now I'm saying the Blues will lose. The Socceroos will lose, and everything is winning. Also, years of hurt. It's time to turn those years of trauma into a big old smile. Oh, Moses, he's at about 68% of winning every time he plays. Roughly 60-something percent. I didn't go back and check it. Time for Cleary to become a legend. Payne Haas is back in that team, and slow starts. Finally, we are going to learn from all of our slow starts since Stupid Daly has been the stupid coach, and I don't want no slow, dumb starts, you Pop-Tarts.
4: What part of 30 seconds do you understand? See that buzzer? Beep! That means 30 seconds
0: we're
4: over.
0: The slow starts, that's it. We're going to learn.
4: What he puts his password to go for Queensland, so they look like he's putting the... Yeah, wow, that's insane.
0: No, so it's... Last year it was stuff about, yeah, like Broncos losing and Queensland losing.
4: Yeah, but we won
0: losing.
4: The grand final, so it didn't really win.
0: I know. So I flipped it, and so my password is Blues will lose.
4: Okay.
0: And it's worked.
4: Okay. We'll find out. Okay, I'm ready whenever
0: right,
4: you are.
0: Cool.
4: Game one we dominated until Caelan Ponga got sent off. Never write off Queensland. Every single year we're told New South Wales are better on paper. They have more stars. And every single year we just find a way to win. If Origin was won on paper, New South Wales would won a lot more series. Origin
0: Boo!
4: Is won by heart,
0: Boo!
4: Toughness and belief. We love being Boo! The underdog. The Mighty Maroons are at their best when everyone writes
0: you suck.
4: Them off. We just get Origin,
0: Loser!
4: As you know, and... He hasn't been playing the best, but all I'm going to end on is Reece Walsh.
0: What a joke.
4: Nah. I got a feeling about Reece. He's been written off. He hasn't played well. He's with Billy Slater in camp. I just got a feeling.
0: He's more worried about his nails than his fit.
4: You and I have had a bit of a couple of arguments on air, but don't make me come over that side.
0: I know you hate walking.
4: No, but I'll walk to... I won't do that to you because I don't condone violence unless you pick on Reece Walsh. Okay, Bundy, who won the debate and why? Double pass to Reading Cinemas is all yours. Give us a call right now, 415 30 886.

0: morning. 19 past 8. Hits breakfast with Maddie and Trace. We just held another classic. Maddie and Trace, a great debate. I took the affirmative. New South Wales will win 2026 Origin Series this Wednesday night.
1: Yes, I talked about how we're, you know, we love the underdog tag. That's when we shine. And, you know, New South Wales are usually favourites. They look good on paper, but we just, there's something when they put that Maroons jersey on our players that lifts them. Belief.
0: We've got to decide the great debate. 4153 0886.
1: Okay, Caden, who won the debate and why?
2: Trace, because we live in Queensland.
1: Yeah, we live in the best state, yeah. And Maddie should, yeah. Okay, Caden, one to me. Okay, Sky, who won the debate and why?
3: It would have to be Queensland.
0: Yeah. Queensland wasn't having the debate, it's Trace.
1: It was pretty hard for you to win in Queensland, Maddie, with that debate.
0: Look, you can win the debate because Thursday morning when I'm here, grinning ear to ear like a Cheshire cat, get that up, yeah. Oh,
1: can we replay?
0: Get that
1: can
0: up,
1: we
0: yeah.
1: replay this when Queensland wins?
0: Get that up, yeah.
1: Sky, thanks for the call, darling. Double pass to Reading Cinema's all yours.
3: Thank you.
1: Bye.
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0: Good morning, 26 past 8. Here's Brekkie, Maddie and Trace with you. Diesel prices down, might be time to revisit Isuzu at Bundaberg. Isuzu, 3 minutes time, we'll get Bundy's latest local news. Then our quiz is back. Are you brave enough to survive the five? Take on the five questions in 30 seconds to get yourself a two-week trial membership at World Gym. Pizza money as well.
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18: Good morning, Louise Nielsen here with your latest Bundaberg local news. The federal member for Hinkler has slammed a proposal to slash disaster recovery funding. A proposal has been raised by the Commonwealth which would see their 75% stake in funding reduced to a 50-50 model. David Batt says it's not good enough.
19: This is not just a budget decision. It's a direct hit on hardworking families, small businesses and local councils who rely on this support to recover and rebuild.
18: De-sexing your pet in the coming months could save you money and embarrassment. The RSPCA's De-sex My Pet campaign not only aims to prevent unwanted litters and save council fees, but reduces problem behaviours like dogs humping or male cat spraying. RSPCA vet Dr. Ann Chester has the details.
20: De-sex My Pet is the RSPCA's discounted de-sexing initiative, which runs until August 31st. Pet owners in Queensland can get 20% off cat and dog de-sexing at participating veterinary clinics. This year, there's over 150 vet clinics who have jumped on board to offer the discount across the state.
18: Sailors will head to Bundaberg later this week in a 250 nautical mile offshore yacht race. Starting in Brisbane on Thursday, the four-day event will bring together yachts from notable racing events. Bundaberg Mayor Helen Blackburn will help launch the boats from Brisbane and welcome them into the Bundaberg port at the finish line. The winners of this year's race will have their chance to ring in their victory with a specially engraved ship's bell donated by a local business, Pacific Tug. And to local sport, in round 9 of the BRL, Bundaberg Past Brothers beat West Panthers 60-4 in Saturday's clash at Salter Oval. Waves Tigers won their game 30-6 against the Wallaroos. Meanwhile, East Magpies lost 16-24 against Hervey Bay Seagulls.
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3: Hi there, I'm Jai Moss. Let the oil flow is the message from Donald Trump, who says a peace deal's been reached with Iran. The US president's ordered his navy end to its blockade of the Strait of Hormuz. Mediator Pakistan says it'll be signed in Switzerland on Friday. Back home, the government is under pressure to make changes to its tax reforms as a two-day inquiry gets underway in Canberra today. Business groups have united to put forward a five-point compromise they say will limit the damage. David Alexander from the Chamber of Commerce and Industry has told Nine they have grave concerns about the changes as they stand.
21: The extra tax on investment in business is going to have a significant and sustained negative impact on business investment.
3: And Barnaby Joyce insists One Nation isn't getting ahead of itself, as a new poll shows for the first time that Pauline Hanson's preferred PM, the former National telling Seven a lot can happen before the next election.
22: It will not be the same as polling today. Whatever it is, better, worse, it'll be different. And I just focus on the here and now.
17: Cash for scrap. Archon Metals Recycling. 16 Steptoe Street, Bundy East. It's 939. Your sport now.
3: Checking sport, the Netherlands and Japan have played out a two-all draw in this morning's World Cup action. Japan scoring in the 89th minute to square things up. Earlier, Germany thrashed Curaçao 7-1. In F1, Lewis Hamilton has claimed his maiden Grand Prix as a Ferrari driver, edging out teammate George Russell and McLaren's Lando Norris in Barcelona. And in tennis, Alex de Minaur has suffered an upset loss in the final of the ATP event in the Netherlands, the Demon going down in three sets to Poland's Kamil Michuk. That's the latest in news and sport.
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17: 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Kids 939, Bundy weather.
0: We've got a mostly sunny one today and tomorrow for Bundy, both with tops of 25 degrees. This morning in Avenel Heights, it's 17.7 degrees at the moment. And for Nexus Pools, the best pools in Bundaberg. Today's UV reading will peak at 4, pardon me, which is still moderate. So remember, slip, slop, slap, seek and slide.
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25: Coming up in 10 minutes' time, Maddie and I disagree on this, but scientists finally settled the debate. Should you store your chocolate in the fridge or the cupboard? Now, when we went to the Bundaberg show, one of our wonderful listeners came over and bought us some Rocky Road from Jake's Candy. You and Tick sort of don't like it, so I took it home. Mark puts it in the fridge. I don't like my chocolate in the fridge, and it wasn't his. So we nearly had a... Like, don't put my chocolate in the fridge, because the only good thing is I haven't been eating it because it's in the fridge. So,
0: okay. Yeah. He saved you from yourself.
25: Yeah. At the time he didn't. He was just probably being selfish, but...
0: Yeah. It's an interesting one with the fridge or, like, leaving it out. But I purely do it for texture, not flavour.
25: Yeah. Okay.
0: It's a texture issue.
25: Because you go freezer.
0: Yeah, I go freezer.
25: Yeah.
0: Because with food, I'm not, like... Everything for me is about texture.
25: That's why you don't eat yogos.
0: Yeah, yeah. The stuff that I don't eat, it's all texture related. I don't like stuff that's overly mushy without the contrast of something a bit crunchy with it. So, like, custard by itself, disgusting. A little bit of custard in a dessert with other textures, happy days.
25: Okay, okay. Well, we'll finally, scientists have settled the debate. Am I right or is Maddie right? We'll find out in 10 minutes' time. First, we need to survive the five. This is your chance to win a two-week trial gym membership. Maddie's back at the gym at World Gym. You went to yoga on the weekend. You went for a swim.
0: Yeah, did a vinyasa on Saturday. Did the, yeah, a little bit of light weights because Well, I'm a bit worried with my body because I got injured last time. So I'm playing a longevity game. I'm lifting very light weights, high repetitions. But, yeah, I got a yoga in on the Saturday and I got a nice swim in on the Sunday.
25: And a sauna?
0: Sauna and a steam, if you don't mind.
25: Wow, look at that.
0: Sauna and a steam.
25: And then probably, yes, went home and had a bath. A socceroo.
0: Yeah, socceroo for the socceroos.
25: Yeah.
0: So it's the right way to support them.
25: What a way to celebrate their win. Just relaxing in the old bath. Okay. Also, we'll give you $50 to spend on pizza. If you want to survive the five, call us right now. 415-30886.

0: 20 to 9. It's Brekkie with Maddie and Trace. 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
1: Lisa got through, her phone dropped out, so hopefully she can get through tomorrow. I don't think it's our end this time. I don't think we've got phone issues. So, yes, we won't play Survive the Five today, but we will settle a debate. Maddie and I are totally two different people when it comes to chocolate. Maddie likes the freezer. I like the cupboard.
0: I really like to think I'm going to about to break my teeth as I'm having my chocolate.
1: That's the thing. Another thing, like, even just in the fridge, it's as hard as anything. But it does
0: come with its challenges, and the challenge is keeping your teeth.
1: Yeah. Now, while many people claim it tastes better at room temperature, others are convinced keeping it in the fridge results in a more satisfying treat. Now, scientists have revealed the definite answer of the age-old debate. According to Professor Charles Spence, chocolate tastes better from the fridge.
0: Ah, good on you, Spencey.
1: Chilling chocolate not only boosts its flavour, but also its texture. According to the expert, we like foods when they make some noise, Professor Spence said. No, one of the benefits of putting chocolate in the fridge is that you get a better snap when you break a fridge-cold chocolate bar.
0: I didn't even

0: That was one thing that I won't use.
1: You're not very open. You like to just close your mind, though.
0: No, I don't. I've tried it. I don't hate. Like, I still eat it, but I prefer cupboard chocolate.
1: Now. You get your head into that one.
0: Yeah.
1: For cupboard chocolate.
0: I'm not closed to any ideas, Matthew. My mind is wide open.
1: Is it really?
0: No. Do you keep your chocolate in the fridge or cupboard? They did a poll. See, I thought I was in the 56% of people said they keep their chocolate in the fridge.
1: Welcome to the dark side.
0: Isn't
1: the yummy side.
0: I honestly thought it would be the other way around. So, Maddie, as much as I give you stick, you were right. It tastes better in the damn fridge.
1: Yeah, if it's room temperature, I just won't eat it.
0: It just melts in your mouth. It's just
1: that's the problem.
0: No, I love it when it melts.
1: I don't
0: want
1: to. I don't want to be getting all messy on my hands and stuff like that. Okay. I just that little crispiness of the.
0: Yeah, well, you were right.
1: Beautiful stuff.
0: Oh, boo!
1: Maybe we need some Maddie and Trace chocolates to put into the merch thing.
0: No, I just spent the budget. Well, okay, look into that next time.
1: Dasher Austin, 17 to 9. Here's Brekkie with Maddie and Trace.

0: 9:45. It's Brekkie with Maddie and Trace on a beautiful, mostly sunny one today. Today, tomorrow, both mostly sunny, both with tops of 25 degrees on the weekend. This was the moment where the Socceroos sent it to 2-0.
1: Against Switzerland. Ably assisted by this man, Connor Metcalf, who's on the burst. Metcalf, it opens up beautifully.
0: Absolute scenes, I can tell you at home, with Nestor Erekunda's first one and that one. I was given the biggins in front of the TV.
2: Yeah, your neighbours would have heard you.
0: Yeah, it's like...
2: But it's you can cheer loud, no one can complain.
0: I saw it with the football and we score a big one like that, it wasn't expected. I go with the, get the F in, the F in. Yeah. Because when they shoot with the angles, you're not even sure where it's a goal until you see the back of that net get rattled. And then when you see that back of the net getting rattled, particularly we were against the play, we didn't have any of the possession, it was just like, yeah, get that in there. I've got to say, the stadium's been very impressive.
2: Yeah, God, they look massive, just the crowds. And

0: I was listening to this morning because some of the games are played in stadiums that got roofs and aircon. So they reckon it's a big difference because some of the open air ones, like it's very hot over there and they're having hydration breaks and all that. So they reckon it's a big advantage if you're playing in a roof with aircon.
1: Yeah. The hydration breaks, though, are they about player safety? Or is it Americanism getting into the world game because they want to fit ad breaks in?
0: Yeah, because as they go to that, there's more ads being played.
1: Well, there's ads. So, we don't do ads in this game, right? Yeah. It's a free-flowing game. It doesn't stop. That's why I love it. Mm. So you can't fit ads in. I would say, it's a legit health thing if they were doing the hydration breaks based on reaching a certain temperature. Yeah. But they're doing them in all.
0: Yeah.
1: They're saying it's player safety, but it's a cheeky way to weave in adverts to bring in more television dollars. I don't like that as a traditionalist, where it's – I don't mind if it's like we're agreeing that if it gets to a certain temperature and that's unsafe.
0: Yeah, you have an extra –
1: 100%. But if you're taking the breaks regardless of whatever the temperature reading is, that's a cash grab.
0: We play Socceroos, play on Saturday morning, 5 a.m., perfect time, like set your alarms. Mm. We're broadcasting live from 9 at 40 Winks. That's going to be amazing. Get up early. Hopefully head to 40 Winks with a win or a draw. Get that up, yeah.
1: I wasn't confident that we would get through at the group stage.
0: No.
1: We played, we know it as Turkey, but Turkey, yeah. They were massive favourites against us. Like, we were paying $5-6, absolutely long odds.
0: And 2-0.
1: I thought if we get a cheeky draw or something, that'll keep us in it, trying to get past the group stage. But getting a win now, it's got my hopes up. I'm sort of thinking we should get past the group stage.
0: Oh, bring on Saturday morning and State of Origin Wednesday
1: I'd love to beat
0: night.
1: America. I would love to beat America. At this point, I'll take a draw, but I'd love to beat those stupid Americans. They just talk so much smack. I've got nothing against the players, the American players. It's all the commentary around it by all the obnoxious Americans going blah, blah, blah, blah, blah. Feel that
2: 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Coming from 9 on the 20-song music marathon, you'll hear

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1: Just before we go, round 15 of the NRL, we have a new leader at the Hits 939 footy tipping comp. Mick Locke is by himself in the number one spot.
0: The monster.
1: Mick Locke. So he is first. And then coming in equal second is Samara, who was on top.
0: Okay.
1: She's gone to second. As well as myself, I'm equal second with
0: Samara.
1: You're
0: just gunning for that television.
1: Yeah. Don't tell everyone. But, yeah, Mick, I'm coming for you. But I'm coming for you and I'm coming for that TV. And then there's about seven people in third spot. So after round 15, Brett, Maddie and Brendo all got 3 from 5. And I, for some reason, tipped the Eels. That was the upset and I got 4. So that has crept me up to second place and closer to that TV at the end.
0: Could be a good round to have a crack at some upsets this
1: week. Because of, yeah, Origin players out.
0: You don't know who's going to get back in the teams.
1: Yeah, so there's...
0: Because I'm seeing the odds and there's some really short teams and I'm thinking, I just don't think they're absolute certainties.
1: Okay, I'm going to have to study the form. I'll wait to Teamless Tuesday, you know, if I can...
0: I mean, the Dolphins, they're real short against the Tigers. And won't the Dolphins lose some players and the Tigers will lose very few?
1: Like, yeah, Dolphins have got 5 out in State of Origin, but they might play, I guess.
0: Well, it's
1: yeah.
0: a Saturday game as well, yeah. which is a short turnaround. So I'm looking at the Tigers thinking they could do a bit of a mischief there. I mean, my boys, the Bulldogs, surely against the Seagulls were a shot.
1: Seagulls. Fosball. It's Fosball.
0: I reckon that. I know he's going well. He's going very well.
1: You reckon the bubble's going to burst?
0: I think it'll fizz out at some point, yeah. I think they're punching a little bit above their weight.
1: Okay.
0: But, yeah, I mean, maybe Foz is an absolute genius.
1: Yeah, you don't know. He has signed up. So, yeah, we'll talk about that. But we are done. Have a good day. See you tomorrow.
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7: Good morning. This is Louise Nielsen with your latest Bundaberg local news. Paramedics have been called to a three-vehicle crash at Bundaberg East. The incident happened after 8 a.m. this morning. Two people were uninjured and another is being assessed in a stable condition. A proposal to reduce disaster recovery funding has been criticised by the federal member for Hinkler. The Commonwealth has raised a proposal which would see their 75% stake in funding reduced to a 50-50 model. David Batt slamming the Labor government's proposal.
8: The move is yet another example of a government that lacks transparency and honesty with Australians. Labor has tried to sneak this through while Queenslanders are still reeling from repeated natural disasters.
7: Grants are now available aimed at better protecting local businesses from crime. The state government funding ranges from $5,000 to $20,000 and is hoping to make locals feel more safe when at work.
9: This is a good way that we can help as a government to co-invest into what security mechanisms, security endeavours they might have for their own business. So whether it's cameras, whether it's fencing or other ideas you might have about what making your premises, your building more safe, that's what we want to hear from you.
7: Member for Burnett, Stephen Bennett speaking there. One of the grant recipients is Cuddlebugs Kindergarten and Pre-Prep, which has used the money to upgrade their fence and surveillance system. And in local sport, basketball and Bundaberg have lost to the South West Metro Pirates in the Women's Queensland State League 2. The Pirates beat the Bears 64-43 yesterday morning in Brisbane. Meantime, the Bundaberg men played two games over the weekend. Bundaberg Bulls won their Saturday game against Red City Roar 109-89, but went down to the Pirates in yesterday's game, losing 85-183.
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10: Hi there, I'm Jai Morse. A Middle East peace deal is expected to be officially signed in Switzerland on Friday. Iran has now confirmed the details of the Memorandum of Understanding have been finalised, which will see an immediate reopening of the Strait of Hormuz. US Vice President J.D. Vance has told Fox News they'll continue to ensure the region is no longer a basket case.
11: I think we can say with confidence Iran will never have a nuclear weapon. We got a lot of work to do, but a big win tonight.
10: Back home, Labor concedes people are angry but insists One Nation is not the answer to their problems. It comes as a resolve poll has One Nation's primary vote surging to 29%, while Pauline Hanson has overtaken Anthony Albanese as preferred PM. But Labor frontbencher Pat Conroy has told Nine One Nation has no way of fixing any of the problems we face.
12: People are angry, but what One Nation offers is just more anger, not solutions.
10: And tributes are flowing for Californian musician Oliver Tree after he was killed in a helicopter crash in Brazil. The 32-year-old singer was on tour in Rio de Janeiro when the aircraft he was travelling in collided with another chopper. Five other people were also killed in the crash.
6: Four Walls Realty, specialising in all things sales. 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
10: In sport, the Socceroos say they play at their best when they're underestimated. It follows yesterday's 2-0 upset win over Turkey in Vancouver. Injured Aussie midfielder Riley McGree telling Seven the squad is silencing the critics.
13: We've got such a strong camaraderie as a team, and I think it showed out there the spirit that we played with, the togetherness, and ultimately, at the end of the day, words are words, and at the end of the day, we got the result.
10: And in tennis, Alex de Minaur has suffered an upset loss in the final of the ATP event in the Netherlands, the Demon going down in three sets to Poland's Kamil Michuk. That's the latest in news and sport.
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6: 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Hits 939, Bundy weather.
17: Mostly sunny today, tomorrow, both tops of 25. For Bundy at the moment, 19.4 degrees. 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